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7: 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And Goan hypnosis is a behavior therapy concentrated, a sequence patented in 2002 for rewiring the subconscious, engineered to kill cravings, food or cigarettes, leave you full on half the food, take off 10, 20, 30 pounds or more with no willpower. 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

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Big Drive of Diamond. This will be on his new album. Jordan Davis with Mess on the Coyote.

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0: 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He wants his horse back. 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
1: He's a ranch hand in a pinch, man. 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

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A green traffic light turned straight to red. I hit my brakes and mumbled under my breath. 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
0: A show for the faint of heart.
3: It's crazy.
0: Spreading sprinkles of knowledge as far as the eye can see.
4: You is talking loco, and I like it.
0: Jay Daniels.
5: Well, there's nothing like experimenting.
0: Kevin James.
6: My life is good. Really good.
7: It's that I just don't care.
0: And anyone else who wants to work for free. It's Spokane's official morning show. Jay and Kevin.
8: Well, hello, good morning, ladies and gentlemen, boys and girls, kids and adults of all ages and sizes. Hello and hi there. It is I, the Righteous Reverend Jay Daniels, broadcasting live from beautiful downtown Spokane, Washington. 99201, live from Studio C, second floor, Digital World Broadcast Center of the KXOY building. It is Tuesday, September 29th, 2026. Hi, Steve.
9: Hi, Jay.
8: Steve, you missed it yesterday. It was like 60 degrees in the studio when we started.
9: Oh, did I forget to turn on the heat before I left?
8: It was on cool instead of auto. And then yesterday was like 30. It was in the 20s in some places yesterday. It's weird because I just heard Matt Gray say that like Deer Park is 30 degrees warmer today than it was yesterday.
9: Whoa.
8: Yeah, exactly. What was the right answer?
9: Okay. Thanks.
8: See you on the other side, Steve.
9: Thanks, Jay. I don't know. What is. Yeah. See you on the other side. What does that mean?
8: Well, I think see you on the other side normally means like after you pass.
9: Right. Or I say that sometimes to people like.
8: Really?
9: If you're just leaving or something and you go, well, I'll see you on the other side.
8: Oh.
9: Like as.
8: Like see you tomorrow?
9: Yeah.
8: Okay.
9: Is that not what that means? Should I not be saying that?
8: I don't think that's right, but maybe.
9: Am I wishing bad things upon people?
8: I meant like on the, see you after you're dead. I was thinking that, I was just saying on the other side of the glass. You know, you're on that side, I'm on this side.
9: Yes, because you just said that to me.
8: Yeah,
9: as
8: see
9: I was
8: you on
9: leaving.
8: The other side. Yeah. Like, I'll see you through the glass. Type
9: okay.
8: Thing. Yeah. Hi, Steve. Hi. Maybe I won't say that anymore either. I feel like you might be wishing bad stuff.
9: Something to think about.
8: Have you ever been to Jack and Dan's?
9: No.
8: Have you ever been to the Iron Goat?
9: Yeah, I think I have.
8: Have you? Okay.
9: With my parents, the first time they were here.
8: Oh,
9: I think
8: wow.
9: That's where we went. Pretty sure. We went to something goat, or goat something. I think that was it.
8: We went to goat something. Or something goat. Yeah, I see what you're saying. That makes sense. Well, just because they're opening, the Iron Goat's already open, and then I think they opened Jack and Dan's at the airport. I want to say they said Thursday?
9: Really?
8: Yeah, because they're doing the whole new, like, you haven't been to the airport since Thanksgiving, is that right, last year?
9: Yes.
8: So you're going to see a lot of stuff this year when you go back out there.
9: I don't know, I'm pretty unobservant.
8: Yeah. Okay. Yes. You know what? Good point. You walk in. What they? I didn't even notice they changed anything. I mean, it looks all the same.
9: Parking, like an airport.
8: Parking's the same. No, it's not.
9: Oh, did they change the parking too?
8: Oh yeah, you'll have fun getting in there.
9: Well, I'm just gonna Uber. So.
8: Oh okay. Gosh dang, you're taking away all my fun.
9: No. Okay. All right. Let's make it fun then.
8: No, it's fine.
9: I'll have the Uber driver drive me around.
8: What's the Uber to the airport from your house?
9: How much does it cost?
8: Yeah.
9: Well,
8: oh boy, here we go. Can't have us just a normal answer, Steve.
9: No, because I have, I'm dumb and I make a reservation.
8: Okay, well, no, I mean, yeah, but don't you go like real early? So that's not necessarily dumb.
9: Yeah, but I don't. That's why I probably don't need a reservation.
8: Oh, so you're telling me I don't really know that much. So reservations cost more on Uber?
9: Yeah, they charge you a fee.
8: Oh,
9: I think it's like $10.
8: No, it is not.
9: I think so.
8: What?
9: Maybe I'm wrong. I could be wrong about the amount, but I know it's a fee. And when I was talking to one of the Uber drivers, the one time they were like, well, I see you made, or maybe I was just talking to him about it. And he goes, oh, really? You made a reservation?
8: Like, dude, it's noon on a Wednesday. Of course you can get reservation fee, default extra fee added to the upfront price.
9: I mean, I've only done it when I've gone to the airport in the morning, and it's always been, you know, 5:15 flight or whatever.
8: Yeah, it does feel weird, though. Otherwise, like, yeah, well, I hope. I mean, I'm sure they're up.
9: Yeah, and there are people available, but every time I ask them, they're like, oh, yeah, I'm one of the only ones.
8: Right.
9: That makes me nervous, Jay.
8: Sure, I get it.
9: So, I don't know. Maybe I'll risk it this time around.
8: Is it $40 or is it less than that?
9: Yeah, plus tip, so... Yeah, that's probably right.
8: Yeah, because I want to say it was $80 from my house to Uber, and I was like, what? Okay. No.
9: So did you not Uber?
8: The only other time I did it was my wife and I drove here, parked a car here, and then Ubered from here.
9: Oh, that's smart.
8: Because then it was only $40 instead of $80.
9: See that?
8: And we could park here for free.
9: That is why you're in charge.
8: Thank you, Steve. Thank you, Steven.
9: Yeah. Hey, I would have driven you.
8: And then I got here, my truck got towed, so that was fun, because, you know.
9: You didn't want my services?
8: Uber Steve, not Scuba Steve.

0: prizes to give away today. In fact, in 30 minutes, we're going to do a little pick your poison. Let's see what we got in that list, including, oh, wow, Riley Green tickets.
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0: 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All right, let's hear it, Steve-O.
16: Hello, my name is Producer Steve. 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
23: Who loves orange soda?
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25: 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Ooh.
26: Already for this?
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16: Producer Steve.
0: What's up?
28: Hi, Jay.
0: What's going on?
28: So, I had some time to catch up on some TV shows.
0: Yeah, you took a little day off.
28: Mm-hmm. And
0: what were you behind on?
28: Well, because I had just started the Wonka show on Netflix.
0: Yes.
28: You know that game show?
0: Yes, Curious.
28: Okay. You haven't seen any of it?
0: I have not seen it. I'm not 100% sure what it is.
28: Okay.
0: But it is a show where they eliminate somebody every week or ish.
28: No. Yes, but I think it's more than one person.
0: Okay.
28: Or it depends on the episode, I guess.
0: Sure.
28: And they've released 6 episodes, and I think there's 2 more that are coming out tomorrow. And that's the end of the season.
0: All right. I feel like 8's, you know, like Apple and Netflix, they like that 8-episode thing.
28: Yeah, they do, don't they?
0: Yeah.
28: That is interesting.
0: Lazy. Go 10 or go home. Come on now. Although, if it's not good, then, yeah, go 6.
28: Yeah.
0: Yeah.
28: Then you change your mind.
0: Right.
28: These are actually kind of lengthy episodes. They range from, I think, like 45 minutes to, like, 55.
0: Jeez.
28: And, Jay, I have to say, if not the greatest, one of the greatest game shows that I've seen in probably the last 10, 15 years.
0: I'm in then. I love that.
28: There's something about it. I don't know if it's like a nostalgia thing.
0: Right.
28: Because there's a lot of related to Willy Wonka
0: and
28: the Chocolate Factory.
0: Yeah.
28: Or if it's just the creativity of some of the competition stuff. But it's great. I really enjoyed it.
0: I see here 9 episodes, Steve. They're supposed to do 9 total. So I don't know. You already watched 7 or you already watched 6?
28: I think I've only seen 6.
0: Okay, so you got three to go according to this.
28: Huh. That's interesting.
0: And the winner gets $3 million. Is that right?
28: Yeah.
0: A lifetime supply of money.
28: That's the funny thing. So they go at the beginning. They said, you win a lifetime supply of money. And then they say later on, $3 million.
0: Right.
28: And I'm thinking to myself, yeah, $3 million, that's a lot of money.
0: Sure.
28: But is it really a lifetime supply?
0: I mean, I think they pay you $100,000 a year over the lifetime of the annuity, it looks like.
28: Okay, which is sure.
0: I mean, I don't mind winning that. That signed me up if, you know, that's fun.
28: But is that really a lifetime supply? I mean,
0: depends on your lifetime.
28: I guess.
0: I mean, for you, it should be. Winning $3 million, not like you have kids that you're wasting your money on. I mean, spending money on. What did I say?
28: You said spending money.
0: That's what I thought I said, yeah. Yeah, it's a pretty good prize.
28: No, it definitely is, and I'm not saying that it's not.
0: So does it comes out funny. Wednesdays, you said?
28: Well, they released like all of those episodes right away sometime last week.
0: Oh, and they just held the last 3.
28: Yeah, and
0: well,
28: I guess
0: that's an interesting way of doing it.
28: What's weird is I only saw, and maybe I just didn't scroll down far enough, is I only saw the 2 that are supposed to be released tomorrow.
0: Are they holding the last one?
28: And then they must have not just posted it or something, because usually they say, like, they have the list,
0: yeah,
28: which is kind of weird.
0: Mm-hmm.
28: So that's why I thought there were only 8.
0: Weird. I'm looking to see what it says.
28: But I highly recommend it.
0: I'm in. I'll go on your recommendation. The first batch, 1 through 7, were released on September 23rd. 8 and 9 on September 30th. So if
28: you I did see 7.
0: Okay, I was gonna say maybe you missed one or you miscounted.
28: Yeah, maybe I must have seen 7 because I'm up to date.
0: You're right. The last two are tomorrow.
28: Okay, because it didn't do that thing. It was doing the thing where it just automatically goes to the next episode.
0: Yeah, you've got 5 seconds to make up your mind.
28: Right. And then the last one, you know how they do, you have no more episodes, so it just goes to a preview or something.
0: Yeah, right, yeah. Also available for you to watch is this.
28: Yeah, exactly. So it did that. So I must have seen 7.
0: Okay, very good. What do you think the percentage of people who, after the 5 seconds goes away and it starts the next episode, have the ability within themselves to either shut it off or, like, you know, just not watch it? Because usually, like, at my house, we're like, should we watch one more? I don't know, should we? And then by the time we decide, it's already started the next episode. They're like, well, it's going now. We'll probably just leave it.
28: You know, Jay, surprisingly, so I have almost no willpower.
0: That a boy.
28: However, it did. So I watched the first episode sometime last week.
0: Yeah.
28: And then hadn't watched any since then, since, like, this weekend. But I was curious. I don't know if this is willpower or not, because all the episodes kind of end on cliffhangers.
0: Sure.
28: Because they're, like, in the middle of a competition.
0: Yeah, and somebody could get kicked off or whatever.
28: Yeah.
0: Yeah.
28: And so the first episode ended, and I was like, well, I want to know what happened.
0: Or, duh.
28: So I watched the part to find out what happened.
0: Oh.
28: And then stopped at that point.
0: Wow, that's impressive.
28: So I don't know, is that willpower or is that not?
0: No, that's... Wow.
28: Because I watched enough to find out the end result.
0: That's pretty impressive. A lot of people just said, well, I'm already watching it. But you, like you said, they're lengthy, so maybe you didn't want to spend another 50 minutes. What did I say?
28: What did you say?
0: I don't know. I can't keep track.
28: Yeah, it's a lot.
0: Okay, and again, name of it again is what?
28: See, that's the thing. It's called Wonka something.
0: The Golden Ticket?
28: That's it, yep.
0: Wonka's Golden Ticket. Okay, I'm in on it.
28: Okay.

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14: Ooh, try saying that 10 times fast.
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1: All right, time to get a little audio vault in here and see what's going on this morning. I saw this yesterday, and then I wasn't sure if Riley Green said something he wasn't supposed to say, and then it turns out he didn't. I was like, well, wait a minute. Hold up. Wait a minute. And I thought, uh-oh, Riley let the cat out of the bag on something. He was just talking about where they are in the season, how the filming and the videoing of all the things goes, with The Voice?
5: We're filming two seasons simultaneously, pretty much. It's me, Queen Latifah, Kelly Clarkson, Adam Levine on the first season, me, Queen Latifah, and Joe Jonas on the next season. It's...
1: And then, that pause and the look on his face, when I first saw it, I thought, uh-oh, did he say something he wasn't supposed to say?
6: Yeah, are we not supposed to know that?
1: Was that one of those that, hey, man, just talk about this season? Which I'm sure they probably did say, but I didn't think anybody had known. First of all, I didn't know they announced Joe Jonas and going back to three chairs. Apparently that was in a press release a week ago.
6: Oh.
1: But I don't know that he was supposed to talk about the fact that they're filming two seasons at once. Because
6: okay.
1: I don't know that they've ever done that, but the look on his face and then the long pause.
5: Season, me, Queen Latifah, and Joe Jonas on the next season. It's
1: I mean, I could be looking into it, but I was like, the look on his face was like, it's something we're not supposed to talk about, but yeah. Oh well.
6: There's got to be something there that he wasn't supposed to say, but... Who knows exactly what it is?
1: Yeah, I think it might have just been the fact that they're... Which, how weird is that? What, do they just all of a sudden, they pull a chair out, bring Joe Jonas in, and then, okay, let's go for next season? Also, if you're a contestant, and you're not going to be doing anything till with the lives till, like, I don't know when the next season is. I think they do two a year, so till spring? Gosh, that's got to be weird.
6: Oh, and you just have to wait?
1: Yeah, I mean, I guess you would just wait it out. You know, I don't know. That's crazy.
6: I do wonder.
1: Obviously, for cheaper costs, you know, it's like they don't want to, hey, we already got Riley here. We already got Queen Latifah here. We just got to bring in Joe Jonas, and then we'll just, it's going to be cheaper to produce them all at the same time, I guess. But how weird is that? I had no idea.
6: That does make sense.
1: Yeah.
6: So the way, I can't remember, Jay, and you've watched the show more recently than I have. It's the blind auditions, and then they go straight to lives after that?
1: No, I think they do live auditions, then... The head-to-head is knockouts.
6: And those are recorded?
1: Yeah.
6: Okay.
1: Mm-hmm.
6: So maybe they do
1: you
6: those
1: gotta get
6: as well?
1: You got to get to the finale. Yeah, I would imagine they would.
6: Okay.
1: Yeah.
6: And then they do... What's the... Oh, so the finale is just like the live, so it's
1: Yeah, whatever. Well, the voting is. So it's not... I mean, all of leading up to the...
6: Okay.
1: Let me see what they actually call it, Steve.
6: So there's like 10 people maybe at that point or something? Or is it less than that?
1: It could be.
6: Okay.
1: Blinds, battle round, knockout, live shows.
6: Okay.
1: But I know ways to go.
6: All right. So at least you know you've gotten pretty far then if they do, in fact, do all of those rounds, which, yeah, I guess makes sense, right?
1: Yeah.
6: Okay.
1: That's a long time, though. I mean, it could be, I mean, like April or May by the time you get to the lives.
6: Yeah. And those people have to keep their mouth shut and can't say anything.
1: Well,
6: man.
1: If they're Riley Green, they won't. I mean, what are we doing? What are you doing? What was that, Riley?
5: Season, me, Queen Latifah, and Joe Jonas on the next season. It's
6: what do you think is the best part of that? Is it the breath? Is it the long pause? Or is it the drawn out it's?
1: I did that was the one, yeah, where he's like,
5: it's
1: a problem for me now. So congratulations, I guess.
6: Oh, it's not Disney. He's fine.
1: Speaking of Disney and American Idol.
7: The dynamic of us as judges, I mean, right off the bat, when Carrie Underwood came over, we just, we start a little private text chain, but we just have fun with one another. And it's a fun job. It's like, that stuff is so fun. Feels good. It's fun. The kids are fun. They're chasing their dreams.
1: A lot of fun.
7: We're rooting for them. The show has a lot of heart. And so we're always excited to announce the upcoming season.
1: Yeah. Well, I don't know if you missed that or not, Steve, but yeah, they announced that, yeah, all the judges will be back and everything's back. So even with Lionel having some, health issues, everything's going to be great, and they've got season 25, I think, locked in.
6: Okay.
1: So, yeah, so there
6: that's
1: you
6: awesome.
1: Go. Yeah.
6: Let me ask you this, Jay.
1: Also, I did like how he goes, Carrie, and then he realizes, oh, man, I wonder if I should say her full name, Underwood.
6: That was kind of a weird pause.
1: I think we get it, yeah.
6: Yeah. Let me ask you this, Jay. Does Luke Bryan say right off the bat a lot? Is that one of his...
1: You know, I haven't noticed that crutch, but...
6: Okay.
1: I will have to listen now.
6: Because I follow this comedian named, what is his name? Matt Friend.
1: Okay.
6: And he does imitations of celebrities and other people.
1: And he does a Luke one?
6: Well, he was like meeting Luke Bryan for something, or they were at an event together, and Luke goes, okay, do me, or, you know, what would I sound like? And he goes, right off the bat.
1: Oh, and maybe he does.
6: And so that's what made me think, because he said it here, too.
1: Let me see if he says it in this clip. He talks about touring. Let's see what he says.
7: I guess I use the tour, my tour these days, to catch up on rest. No, we're busy. We're busy at home. We got kids and youngins running around everywhere. But, yeah. But you know, still being out there and when the lights come on and you see 15, 20,000 people.
8: Wow.
7: And like, I had my big birthday this year and I'm like, I'm 50 and I still get to act like I ain't 50. As long as I can not act 50, life's good for me.
1: Dang it. I was hoping he'd say right off the bat on the tour. But, you know, I'll have to listen for it. Yeah, I appreciate that.
6: Yeah.
1: Right off the bat.
6: Right off the bat.
1: Also, his line yesterday was, if you're 50 and you drink like you're 20, you'll feel like you're 90.
6: You're 50, drink like you're 20, feel like you're 90. But if your eyes are 18...
1: That's Luke Bryan math. Don't try to figure it out, Steve. I mean, it's Luke Bryan math. You know how that works.
6: What? I don't think I do.
1: Yeah, I don't even. No one does. That's all. That's the beauty of it. Also, we got to get more people to start using the word youngins more often.
6: You like that?
1: It's great. Youngins. I've never used it.
6: I was going to say, is that something you've ever used?
1: I never have. No. No. I mean, I'm going to start using it now. It's your audio vault.
6: Right off the bat.
1: Right off the bat for a Tuesday, September 29th, 2026.
5: First season, me, Queen Latifah, and Joe Jonas on the next season.
1: Yeah.
5: It's
1: trouble.

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1: Well, Riley is coming to town. He's going to be in concert next year, April 1st. That's no joke. No fooling. So if you want to have a shot at those, we're going to do a little pick your poison. That's going to be one of the prizes. We'll be Riley Green tickets, and we will play next.
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3: 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These prices slay.
1: I just made down by the bay. 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
3: Oh, stop it, Jay.
1: Okay. 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
8: It's time for Pick Your Poison.
1: We're going to fill up your social calendar this morning on Pick Your Poison. Here's what we've got for you. You can have your choice of Riley Green concert tickets. That's April 1st, 2027. That's just weird to say. I just can't get my head around that one. So that's one of them. Lyle Lovett, October 20th. Or you can go to the Symphony. And the Symphony is on October the 24th, Spokane Symphony at the Fox. That one's going to be the Dolly Parton's Threads, My Songs in Symphony. So that's what we've got for you to win today. 509-441-0999. You call, we talk, you win. Somebody's really chatting a lot with Steve. He's literally been on the phone the entire time. What are you doing? Put him on hold. What are they doing? What was that? An interview? Give him the job.
2: Sorry.
1: What was that?
2: Don't worry about it, Jay.
1: Good golly. I'm like, get off the phone.
2: Hold on, I'm still in the process.
1: Oh my goodness. So my which one am I taking?
2: Line two.
1: Okay. Brian.
9: Good morning.
1: Why were you talking so much to Steve?
9: Well, Steve's just fun to talk to.
1: Okay.
9: The highlight of my day to this point.
1: To this point, I like how you said that. I mean, you don't know what today holds yet. You can't really qualify the whole day at, 6:47.
9: Right.
1: Can't
9: right.
1: be expected to do that. What is the plan for the day? Work?
9: You know what? I'm going to be working from home, but we're getting some floors done in our house. So I got to be here for that. Yeah. It's going to be
1: hardwood, tile, carpet. What do you got?
9: Some kind of poly something or other. It's a there's paintable roll-on kind of flooring on. We got concrete.

0: Wow.
1: Yeah.
0: Okay. Oh, that's kind of fun.
1: Right decision.
0: Yeah, and it's got like a little grip to it, I would imagine, so to speak. Yeah.
1: Yeah. Mm-hmm. And doesn't scratch and sting and all that good stuff. Yeah. So.
0: What do you guys do in the basement? You just turn the kids loose or pets or what do you got?
1: Well, kids are all out of the house.
0: Okay.
1: We bought a fixer-upper and.
0: I see.
1: There was carpet down here original from 1986 and
0: got rid of dog, that, huh? Yeah.
1: Yeah. Well, our dog kind of made the decision for her. She's older and we came home to a mess a while ago.
0: Yeah. That's what they do. They make the decisions for you. Yeah. Don't gross out the show. All right, man. We got the Dolly Parton Symphony thing that's coming up on October 24th. Got the Lyle Lovett on October 20th or the Riley Green tickets on April 1st. Which one does he want?
1: Well, if it really is an April Fool's thing, we'd love to go to Riley Green on April 1st.
0: It is not an
2: April Fool's
0: thing.
2: Oh, wait, it's not.
0: Could you imagine? Oh, my God. The best and worst April Fool's joke of all time.
2: Yeah, that would be funny. Yeah,
0: he's really not coming to Spokane. Yeah, the Spokane Arena is really known for their hilarity with April Fool's jokes. Yeah.
2: Yeah.
0: All right, man. Well, we'll get you set up. Hold on for 1 second, okay?
1: That's awesome. Thank you.
0: Yeah, you betcha, man. Good luck with the floor. Oh. Good luck with the floor. okay, which one I got, Steve-O? Three?
2: Number three. Mm.
0: Sarah.
3: Hi.
0: What are you doing?
3: I'm taking my son to his bus stop and headed to work.
0: Oh, wow. Early, huh? Is it still dark?
3: No.
0: Okay, that's good.
3: Just barely.
0: Yeah. I'm trying to remember what time the sun rises when we switch.
2: Oh, that's coming up.
0: Yeah, it's like
2: sort of soon.
0: I feel like it's later, like 7:30 or something like that. I don't know. The thing is we don't have a window in here, Sarah, so we don't even really know what's going on outside. I mean, there could be a tornado. Yeah, it is. And people are like, "Man, did you see that?" I'm like, "No, what?"
3: No.
0: Yeah.
3: We're sheltered.
0: Yeah, so we're just, and then it's even worse as we are. What do you do for a living? Where do you work? Ish. You don't have to get too crazy with me, but
3: I work for the city of Spokane.
0: Okay, do you have a window?
3: In my new position, yes. Before, I did not.
0: And what is it you look out at?
3: The street.
0: Okay.
2: Oh, what a view.
0: Wow. Well, depending on the street, it could be quite the view.
2: That is true.
3: Well, it depends on the window, too. I can see Riverfront Park, too, from my other window.
0: Oh, there you go.
2: Oh, multiple
0: easy
2: windows.
0: With the double window flex there. That was...
3: I know. I'm so important. I got two windows.
2: Double Seriously. Window flex. I'm going to have to use that.
0: Yeah.
2: That's good.
0: Wow. Are you allowed to put stuff up on the windows, like window clings or, you know, maybe, I don't know how old your child is, but maybe, you know, they do sometimes artwork or whatever?
3: My kids are, like, late teens, so they're past the artwork stage. But the window technically isn't mine, I guess you would say, but I sit next to one. So, I do it in my cubicle versus my... window.
0: I thought you were going to say the window's not mine, it's technically the taxpayers. I thought you were going to say that.
3: Well, you're not wrong.
0: It'd be like, you know what? The taxpayers own the window. Maybe they can come clean it.
3: We need to bring back the crescent window so we can just see that all around downtown.
0: Oh, nice. Yeah. All right. Look, I got, I have Lyle Lovett tickets for you and I have Spokane Symphony tickets for you. You probably were hoping for Riley Green, but you know that
3: I definitely was.
0: That rascal Brian took those out of contention. Are you interested in either Lyle or the symphony? Or I can get you a hoodie. Which one you would prefer?
3: We'll do the hoodie instead.
0: Going to do the hoodie because they don't need a calendar for a hoodie except for the fact that it's going to be winter soon.
3: Exactly.
0: Yeah. Okay. Hold on just for 1 second. Okay.
3: Thank you so much.
0: Oh, you're very welcome. Okay, so we're running out of time. So real quick, here's what I want to do. Steve, you can award whoever's on line four whatever they want. Mm-hmm. And then we have a couple extra Lyle Lovett and a couple extra pairs for the symphony. So if you want either one of those, we'll open the phones back up just for those at 509-441-0999. You just tell Steve whichever one you want. And actually, Steve, I'll answer the phone for that one. But, I mean, you got enough to do in there. You got to find out, like, what Sarah has planned for the weekend, what Brian's doing next month. And, I mean, you got stuff. You got so much stuff to do.
2: That's true. Jay, you took the words right out of my mouth.
0: That was literally like a 45-second conversation.
2: It was not.
0: I'm like, get off the phone. Good golly. Did you hear what he said when I asked him what you were talking about? He said, well, Steve's fun to talk to.
2: Well, CJ.
0: Yes, I agree. Steve's fun to talk to. But work is work, bro.
2: I really wasn't talking to him for very long.
0: Uh-huh. All right, then.

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1: Kevin, the battle royal at Blue Compass RV continues. It's Brigitte in Liberty Lake versus Colby in Post Falls. And the winner is you.
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1: I just may down by the bay. 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
22: Oh, stop it, Jay.
1: Okay. 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
1: Our classroom pledge of the week is Mrs. Nagel's second grade class at Lake Spokane Elementary.

0: Steve, I really you have such a good job. You get to talk to all these nice people.
1: Sorry, Jay, I'm still on the phone.
0: Yeah. Shout out to Dylan and his wife. I'm sorry I didn't get your name. I realized that was rude. And to Nicole, I talked to both those sets of people.
1: Nice.
0: Yeah, they were very nice.
1: What said
0: you're so much nicer than talking to Steve. Steve's always kind of rude and rushes me off the phone. I thought that was terrible. Anyway, I enjoyed our little conversations, and thank you.
1: All right,
0: over to you.
1: Noted.
0: Yeah. Yeah, you're just known for being rude. It's all over town. I can't believe you haven't heard about it.
1: Well, I'm about to be rude.
0: All right.
1: I am going to yell at some people, though.
0: Oh, no. What happened?
1: Oh, I'm still dealing with some things.
0: Thanks for narrowing it down. Oh, are you talking about insurance company?
1: Yeah.
0: Oh, dang.
1: They're really making me mad.
0: Yeah,
1: my problem is fixed, Jay.
0: Yeah, but they keep saying they're going to call you to let you vent and say what a bad business model they have, and then they never call you.
1: Right.
0: Yeah, that's pretty bad.
1: The latest one was on, what day was that? Oh, Thursday. I was talking to this lady who actually called me back.
0: Oh.
1: But she doesn't know. She's new and doesn't
0: Oh, no wonder
1: really
0: she called you back. She's new.
1: Yeah, I think that's it.
0: Hi, I'm too dumb and not jaded enough to call you back.
1: I think
0: How
1: that
0: are
1: is
0: you?
1: It. Well, she goes, I go to her, I said, boy, I've had like three different people say that they're going to call me back or have someone else call me, and they never have. And she goes, I will call you back.
0: And then she did.
1: And I go, okay, all right. And she goes, no, I will. I said, all right. And yeah, she did. She actually did.
0: But with no answers.
1: Yeah.
0: Oh,
1: and it was funny because I had called over there to the insurance place right before she called back because I was like, there's no way she's calling back.
0: Right. Because, I mean, that's fair. Yeah.
1: Because a different person had left a message with me earlier in the day. So I thought that was a...
0: Sure.
1: She doesn't need to call back now. This is very confusing, but whatever. The moral of the story is she called back, said that someone else was going to call me either Friday or yesterday. Nothing.
0: Classic.
1: So I might yell at someone today if I can actually get a hold of someone, doesn't sound likely.
0: Make sure if you do, you somehow video it with your burner phone so we can all take lessons on how to get what you want done on the phone.
1: That's right, Jay. Well, it's not happened so far. So.
0: Yeah, that's why I'm saying it.
1: It's been over a month.
0: It's ridiculous.
1: You want to hear the most ridiculous thing is... Well, okay, so yeah, my problem is solved, but it's my grievance because they offered to...
0: Yeah, they said if you wanted to talk to somebody about the grievance, you could call back. You called back, they never called you back.
1: Right.
0: I get it, yeah.
1: And I wouldn't have even really complained if they wouldn't have said, hey, do you want to complain?
0: You probably would have, but
1: well,
0: it's
1: maybe.
0: Okay, yeah.
1: I don't know, I do like to complain.
0: I'm aware of it.
1: But I probably wouldn't have actually said anything unless they would have said, hey,
0: sure.
1: Do you want to...
0: Yeah.
1: Share your thoughts and opinions.
0: Now you're just boiling over.
1: Well, it's because apparently this last conversation, one of the last conversations that I had, they go, oh, we see that you did, or they did file this for you over a month ago, but the problem was your original problem was solved, and they didn't know where to file this other sheet.
0: Oh, boy, that's an open-ended question.
1: So they just closed it. Anyway, they closed it. The problem isn't solved. Like, I know the original problem is solved, but so now they're like, well, you have to wait another 1 to 2 business days.
0: Oh, boy.
1: And then they didn't even call.
0: Are you all right?
1: Jay, I'm getting mad.
0: Just move on. Just calm down.
1: It's the principle of the thing now.
0: I get it. I understand.
1: So now I'm just going to bother them until they... So I'm going to call them back today.
2: Story number 2.
1: Oh, yeah.
0: Good
1: Sorry.
0: Luck. Good luck with it.
1: I've been very patient, very nice, very polite.
0: Rude.
1: I have. I even said that to the last person. I go, I know this is not your fault.
0: Yeah, it's true.
1: But this situation is becoming very frustrating.
0: True.
1: And I would like to just talk to somebody.
0: Jeez, you sound like you're about one of those guys that goes just snaps and goes crazy. And
1: I see him
0: on the news the next day.
1: I might just snap, Jay.
0: No, don't do it.
1: I just want to talk to someone. That's all I said. And she goes, yeah, no, that's fair. So we'll see if the... Well, clearly, it's not fair if you don't call me back.
0: We're going to put you on a brief hold.
1: Yeah. Oh, the amount of times... Well, they're not available right now. Well, let me put you on a hold.
0: Right.
1: See if
0: a brief hold because your call is important.
1: Yeah. All right. I got a story.
0: Yeah. Come on.
1: Number two. Story number two.
0: Yeah.
1: Did you know that today is National Coffee Day?
0: I heard about it. Yeah.
1: Okay. Well, it is National Coffee Day.
0: Thank you.
1: And Let's see, who's responsible for this?
0: Coffee.
1: Well,
0: oh,
1: yes.
0: Before you continue, let me put you on a brief hold. Your call is very important to us. But not really. Okay. All right, I'm done. I'm sorry.
1: If the hold was
0: more
1: truthful,
0: honest, yeah.
1: What did they say? What is that technically? The online hold, or not online, but the holding line? Is that what you would call it?
0: I call it hold. I don't know what you call it or what words you're looking for there. I don't know, man. I don't know.
1: Holding line, right?
0: Holding line?
1: Or what do you refer to it as? You don't just say.
0: Being on hold?
1: Oh, being on hold, I guess, is what you would say.
0: Holding line? What are you, the Chicago Bears defense?
1: All right.
0: Calm down. Come on. You got to win.
1: We did win.
0: It was a great game.
1: Thanks.
0: Coffee day.
1: Yeah. Best coffee.

0: I'd rather be on hold than hear that.
1: Oh, come on.
0: Sorry, had to. I don't know who's responsible for this. It's an annual report, though, on the best coffee cities in America.
1: Oh.
0: They ranked 100 cities based on things like coffee, local coffee popularity, coffee roasters and shops, coffee spending and prices, and coffee culture.
1: Okay.
0: And would you believe, let's see here, one, two, three, Seattle is fifth on the list.
1: Really? Who beat Seattle?
0: Four other places.
1: Jeez Louise. Big 99.9 Coyote Country. It's no wonder they don't call you back.
0: I'm not this difficult on the phone to them. I said I was very polite, very nice.
1: What are the top four cities? You got 5 seconds.
0: Orlando, Portland, Miami, Long Beach.
1: Oh, come on, man.

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4: It's

0: Okay, here we go. Dear Jay and Kevin, I found out something about my dad that I wasn't supposed to know. He's been quietly loaning money to my older brother for over a year, like real amounts, not just small stuff, and he asked me not to tell my mom. Now my mom is making comments about why they're cutting back, skipping dinners, dinners out, and delaying home repairs, and she has no clue where the money's going.
1: Oh, boy.
0: I feel a little stuck in the middle. If I say nothing, I feel disloyal to my mom. If I tell her, I blow up my dad's trust and probably my brother's situation, too. Do I say something to who or hope it goes back to normal soon? It got you humming, Jay.
1: That sounds fun.
0: Doesn't it?
1: Really sounds fun. 509-441-0999 to call or text. And we don't know the ages of anybody, I'm assuming.
0: Yeah, but I guess they have to be.
1: I'm going
0: to
1: say grown-ups, right?
0: Yeah.
1: Everybody's an adult.
0: Or semi-grown-up.
1: Yeah, well, let's just say they're legally an adult and maybe not grown-up. We don't know.
0: Right, at the very least, for sure.
1: Boy, seems very unfair to mom, clearly. Somebody's got to talk to mom, I feel like.
0: Yeah, because she's completely out of the loop.
1: Yeah,
0: right?
1: That's unfair to mom.
0: Mm-hmm.
1: I mean, I think maybe... Boy, I think I might go to dad and say, hey, this is like completely unfair to mom. It's not only, I mean, I don't know how they run their money. You know what I mean? I don't know who does.
0: Sure.
1: You know, I mean, just because I do it a certain way doesn't mean everybody does it that way or that it's right.
0: Okay.
1: But like we talk about, we don't just spend money without the other person knowing, just in general.
0: Oh, in your family. Okay.
1: Yeah.
0: Gotcha.
1: We don't do that.
0: Okay. Yeah.
1: So that would have been a conversation between the two grown-ups, the parents, prior to any of this happening. So it's difficult for me to know which way to go on it. I think probably what needs to happen is the person who's now in the middle, the letter writer, you can go to your dad and say, look, man, that's unfair to mom.
0: Mm-hmm.
1: And he's like, yeah, blah, blah, blah, well, all the excuses he gives you. And then you can say, yeah, but so here's your choice there, daddy-o. You can tell her, or I can tell her. And he's like, well, it's not your business anymore. Well, it is, because now I'm in the middle of it.
0: Right. That's the worst, being put in the middle of the situation.
1: That's what I think. That's going to be my guess, anyway, what I would do. Because that's a terrible situation for mom.
0: Yeah. Yeah, she's probably... Well, the fact that she doesn't know, I mean, right now, probably the person in the worst situation is this person who is stuck in the middle. But that's only because... Mom doesn't know.
1: Yeah, for sure.
0: If she were to know, if she had the knowledge, then yeah, it would be for sure the worst for her.
1: I guess. Mom?
0: Yeah.
1: Oh.
0: Right?
1: Because, no, she needs all the information she get. I don't know what you mean, how it would be bad for her. I mean, the fact that she doesn't know is just, I'm not quite sure I followed you, but I mean, I just think.
0: Well, just because what you don't know doesn't hurt you. Well, but she's affected by it, though.
1: Well, she is affected by it.
0: Yeah, that's the problem.
1: Also,
0: okay,
1: that's
0: Never mind. I was trying to think of this in my head about who's got it the worst.
1: It's a bad way to run a marriage,
0: yeah.
1: I would say.
0: Let
1: me see what the texters say.
0: Yeah.
1: Son has to have a conversation with dad, telling dad that he has to tell mom. I would let dad know to come clean with mom. This one says dad has to go to mom and fess up. If you love your son, then you're not going to put your son in the middle of that situation. That's a good point. You know what I mean? You shouldn't have to put your children in the middle of that situation. That's on you for not sharing that with your mom. Yeah, A plus. Who said that? Devin, good work, bud.
0: Mm-hmm. And isn't it always the thing, like, the parents need to be one, right? And even if they disagree, that should be handled.
1: Yeah, like a unified front for discipline and that kind of stuff. Is that what you're talking about? Yeah, for sure, of course.
0: And then if they do disagree, that's a discussion for...
1: In private.
0: Later, yeah, between the two of them.
1: Yeah, you don't argue in front of the kids.
0: Mm-hmm, because then they see your weaknesses.
1: Wow, they sense that crack in the defense, and man, next thing you know...
0: Right.
1: Good luck.
0: Yeah, let them hear the muffled yelling from the other room.
1: Okay.
0: Wait, is that not what happens?
1: I mean, probably. Muffled yelling is hilarious. Yeah, I think it seems like from what I'm seeing here on Facebook and what I'm seeing on the text line, I feel like most people are kind of in agreement that you got to, you know, obviously honesty is what's supposed to happen here.
0: Right.
1: And everybody apparently knows except mom. That just seems like, you know, the only time that's ever okay is if it's a surprise party for mom. It's not, hey, surprise! We've been giving our money to our kid.
0: What a great...
1: He's been wasting it and stuff. So, yeah.
0: What a great surprise.
1: Hey, happy day. Why are you mad? because we had to skip, when you first said they had to skip dinners, I was like, whoa. And then you're like, dinner's out. I'm like, oh, okay, well, that's still bad, but I mean.
0: Not as bad.
1: No, no, you're skipping dinners because you're giving money to your adult son. That's a whole different letter. But, yeah, I mean, then it was skipping dinners out and delaying house repairs or whatever the other stuff what you said was. But, yeah, time to come clean, brother. Sorry about it. Sorry, not sorry.
0: What if these people are, like, extremely wealthy, though?
1: I don't think it matters. It's just you're not being honest. Just because you have a lot of money doesn't mean you don't get to be honest.
0: Tell that to the billionaires.

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0: They are asking your other favorite group of people, millennials, to stop ending every text with LOL.
5: Kevin James.
1: I'm a millennial. 30 to 45. I'll see it here, yep. So stop it.
0: Stop what, LOL?
1: Exactly.
0: I can't stop it.
1: Yeah, now I gotta keep doing it.
0: It's natural.
1: Ha ha ha.
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1: 30 minutes from qualifying someone to qualify for their rent or mortgage to be paid. You're welcome. Steve-O, start us off with Stella. What's up?
0: Okay. She, I don't know, has been getting a lot of hate online for various reasons, I guess.
1: I mean, I don't know if it's a lot, but if you get any when you're new, people will tend to blow it up and they make it seem like it's a bigger thing than it actually is. I don't know how much she's actually getting, but I saw that, you know, there is some people who, yeah, they're just trying to, you know, they're trying to sink her before she starts.
0: Yeah. And I guess that's true. Everybody gets at least a little bit.
1: Of course you do. I mean, if you really knew how many pathetic people are out there raising hatred for no reason, it's just stupid. But anyway.
0: And I'm sure there's bots and other things that are whatever. But Kelsea Ballerini, you remember, I don't know, if a couple weeks ago or whatever, she said something because of all the hate that Stella
1: kind of came to her aid, basically.
0: Yeah. I think that was after her Grand Ole Opry performance.
1: She didn't earn it.
0: Yeah. And now she was getting something about, I don't know, I guess her look during the VMAs or
1: whatever. Oh my gosh. You seriously, people.
0: Yeah. So Lauren Elena has now...
1: Gosh, I don't understand. I just don't get it.
0: Yeah, that's what she was like. And she goes, this comment section is not passing the vibe check.
1: Yeah,
0: which is absolutely true.
1: Literally don't understand why people do that. They have no life, apparently.
0: I guess.
1: Like, you're going to go online and say something about how someone looks because you don't like it? Like, well, who cares?
0: Right, and it's also the thing
1: and
0: of...
1: And also, who cares what you think?
0: That's true.
1: I mean, jeez.
0: What's interesting is, I'm sure... And there was, you know, positive comments and things like that. But it's always the negative ones that outweigh the positive ones. And if there's a lot of those, then it really changes
1: They just stop covering the negative ones and don't make any comments on it. Just ignore them.
0: Easier said than done, Jay.
1: Yeah, but you know what? Even the other artists, just ignore them. If you want to support Stella, just call her or text her. If you don't have her number, get it through the record company. Just say, hey, you know, don't worry about that stuff. But every time you say something, then someone, you know, guess what? Their desire is to get people riled up so they're happy with their bad comment. They're just going to keep making more of them. Just ignore them.
0: I see. And then we're talking about it, and then other people are talking about it.
1: Just ignore them. Then we see there's a lot of hate. Well, maybe there's not. Maybe there's like four idiots running around. And everybody keeps covering it. Just stop covering it. Just stop talking about it. Stop putting in it. And I'm not yelling at you, Stephen. I'm just saying.
0: I'm sorry, Jay.
1: Stephen Michael, go to your room. It's just, gosh, dang it. It's so exhausting. So unless it's actually something that she did going forward, we're not going to cover it.
0: Okay.
1: There we go. Thank you, Steve.
0: I'm done.
1: This is kind of a bad one. It's a bad one I guess we can all learn from. So Reba was, they were talking to Reba about Dolly's passing, and she said there was one major regret. Dolly called her at the end of July. She didn't get the call, and it was one of those things that kept meaning to call her back 3 weeks later. Dolly passed, and now you feel like, oh, I wonder what she said. That's got to be a terrible feeling. So her whole thing is, look, if somebody calls you, you know, try to make a concerted, especially if they're a friend of yours, make a concerted effort to try. Don't, you know, in other words, don't put it off. We've all done it. You've probably done it with your folks. You're like, oh, I'm going to call them today. And you're like, and then stuff happens. And you go, I'll just call them tomorrow. And that can turn into 3 weeks. And, you know, I mean, I'm not wishing anything on anybody. I'm just saying that's got to be a bummer.
0: Yeah. And so she doesn't know.
1: Has no idea. Didn't leave a voicemail. Just knows that, you know, how it shows. Oh, I got a call from Dolly. I got to call her back. Days turn to weeks, next thing you know. Yeah, that's a rough one.
0: Huh.
1: Top-selling songs of 2026. Choosing Texas is not on there.
0: Really?
1: It's, again, top-selling. I think the song was purchased a lot in 2025. So these stats are going to be different. Because the song came out so long ago, most people who were going to buy it bought it in 25, not in 26, which is why the list looks a little different. This is all genres, but they're on the top 10. There's five from country acts. You want to try? I mean, why not?
0: I mean, I can only think of one straight away.
1: All right.
0: And that would be Boston.
1: Yeah, Boston's number four. Good job. Ella's at number one. What song of hers would be number one? She's on there twice. She's at one and six. And it's not Choosing Texas. What was the song she followed up Choosing Texas with, Stephen?
0: Be Her?
1: Yeah. Gosh, this guy's good. Be Her is number one.
0: Okay.
1: Boston's number four. Ella and Morgan with I Can't Love You Anymore is number six.
0: Oh, really? Okay.
1: Be By You, Luke Combs, number seven. And Luke Combs, Sleepless in a Hotel Room, number 10.
0: Oh, okay. Okay.
1: Yeah, well done. Good job, country music.
0: Good job, country music.
1: Good job, country music.
0: Thank you for playing.
1: Yes. Thank you so much for all you've done, country music. And then there's this from Vince Gill. We'll wrap it up with this from Vince Gill, and we'll play a little throwback. It's your Throwback Tuesday. Ooh. Vince Gill talks about how, you know, times are different. They used to go bar to bar to bar to play, and now there's a lot more internet. Just, you know, it's just a different way to get known and successful and all the things. Probably harder when there's no internet. And just talked about how he almost made a decision that would have changed his career path completely.
6: I moved here, like I said, in 83 with a record deal at RCA Records. And I floundered pretty hard for about 7 years. And I could barely pay for my house, you know, and it was a tough stretch. And I got an offer to join Dire Straits from Mark Knopfler. And I thought about it. It would have been a world tour, and it would have solved all my financial problems. And I thought about it and thought about it, and I called Mark, and I said, man, I can't do it. And he said, why not? And I said, well, my heart and my ears tell me I have something to offer country music. I haven't had any success yet, but if I quit, it'll be admitting failure, and I can't do that to myself. I turned down the sure thing, you know, which would have solved all my financial problems and all that. And then lo and behold, a song I wrote called When I Call Your Name came out right after that. And it blew up, and it did everything, and sold millions of records, and changed my life. But I just told him, I said, if I can't bet on myself, I can't expect anybody else to.

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1: Dang, I can't sing that high. It didn't stop me from trying, though. I think I hurt myself.
2: Is that what I was hearing?
1: Oh, my gosh, yeah. You just think somebody was, like, stepping on a cat's tail or something?
2: I didn't say that.
1: Oh, my gosh. It was loud and terrible all at the same time. Holy smokes. 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
7: flying out the chimney.
1: I don't know.
7: That's a lot of reviews.
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7: And they were like, we were absolutely shocked what the value of the home was.
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7: It's just home.
1: It's hard to keep up on that stuff.
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1: All you got to do is Google Legacy Group Spokane. 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
0: The Jay and Kevin Show. Jay Daniels.
7: I can keep it clean enough. Steve, what did you think when you were there?
2: Yeah, it was clean.
1: Was this after the person came to clean your house?
7: No.
0: Kevin James.
1: It was before.
7: Mm, Well, no, middle of the road. Yeah, she had done the initial, you know, deep clean of the entire place.
1: Well, that's after then.
7: Is it?
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12: Reggie

0: pinch hitting for Reggie today is my wife. Hello, Denise.
1: Well, hello. I didn't realize I had to play the role of Reggie today.
2: Pinch hitter!
0: Nobody can be expected to do that.
1: I'm like definitely not prepared for this.
0: Yeah.
2: Well, you're a teacher. You know how to yell, right?
1: I don't have to yell.
2: Well, I guess it's not yelling.
0: Nice backtrack, brother.
2: It's talking loudly. Yeah. Wasn't that yelling?
0: Yeah. No, it's just, you know, firmly having a discussion.
1: Right.
0: Yeah, that's how that works.
1: It's called teacher eyes. Teacher voice.
0: Yeah, that's right.
2: Teacher voice.
0: Uh-huh. Mm-hmm. All right, what do you have today, Steve-O?
2: Okay, well, I'm glad you're on the phone because, Jay, I don't know how much you know about hairstyles.
1: Oh, no.
0: Wow. Well, I guess now
1: no,
0: you...
1: No, I mean, I might be out on this one as well.
0: Oh, okay. All right, we'll see.
2: Okay, well, I saw, according to Glamour Magazine, mm-hmm. which I'm a subscriber to, apparently.
0: Clearly.
2: there's some hairstyles from the 1980s that are...

0: some hairstyles from the 1980s that are making a comeback in the year 2026.
1: Everything does. What is it?
0: Yeah. Well, they have a whole list of, there's seven of them, apparently.
1: Uh-huh.
0: Seems like a lot, so I'm not going to say all seven.
1: Okay.
0: Well, I can if you want me to.
1: Well, if you keep asking, we'll use up all the time. So.
0: All right. Well, I'm just curious if you like any of these, then. I'll list all seven. The ponytail, the side part blowout, messy curls, pineapple updo, permed curls, natural curls, and outward flipped out ends. And if you don't know any of them, I can give you an example or what they're called.
1: Like, what was that? What was the first couple?
0: Like the ponytail is...
1: Well, ponytail, I mean...
0: Well, that's famous by anybody.
2: I'm good with that one.
1: Yeah, that's...
0: I don't know if that ever went away, really.
1: Like, yeah, I feel like that's a lot of people a lot of the time.
0: Mm-hmm. The side blowout... Also, they say that that was made famous by Madonna.
1: Sure, why not?
0: The side part blowout is the Cindy Crawford.
1: You know these hairstyles, babe?
2: I do not. I'm not familiar with that one. Maybe Warren would have been the man to call.
1: Warren. Yeah, would you rather Warren. With Warren on a Wednesday? Warren, what do you think about the side blowout? That means something else to Warren. It's not a hairstyle.
0: Okay. Well, I guess in the long run, do you like that 1980s hairstyles are coming back?
2: Ooh. There might not be enough hairspray in the world for those.
1: Yeah, that's true.
2: I'm not sure.
1: Yeah. Only thing I can think of is like a feathered look hairstyle from the 80s, like a Farrah Fawcett kind of thing.
2: Feathered.
0: Yeah. They do say the common theme is volume. Is that associated with feather look?
1: I think just big hair makes like more hair.
2: Just big, yeah.
0: Okay.
1: Hair. I could see that. Yeah, okay. Sure.
0: And that would be the term, is you would say someone has like feathered hair. Is that what you would say?
1: Would you say that, Denise?
2: Yeah, I would say that kind of sounds familiar anyway. Yeah. Big hair, feathered hair, sure.
1: Yeah, sure.
0: Okay.
1: She really cares a lot about hairstyles. Okay, let's go to another one,
0: Steve. How 80s of you.
1: Yeah, yeah. As long as the clothes don't come back, we're fine, I think.
0: I guess, okay. We were kind of talking a little bit about this before earlier in the show, but... Now that we have a different person, we can ask a different opinion.
1: Mm-hmm.
0: Windows and just like, not necessarily offices, but like buildings or I guess maybe where you teach.
1: Did you ever have a classroom without windows?
0: Yeah, there is a window in your classroom.
1: Yeah, she's got a pretty good size window.
2: Yes, thank goodness. It's kind of hard to do a lesson in science on weather when you don't have windows.
1: Yeah, yeah. Well, just the natural light and, you know, something for them to look at and not listen to you.
2: Pay attention. We have the courtyard, what we call it, right outside our windows, where classrooms can go out into the courtyard.
1: Right.
2: You know, so that's not distracting at all when other classrooms go outside.
1: How come we can't go out and do the sidewalk chalk?
2: Yeah. That's exactly right.
0: Yeah. Which is funny because that's also what Jay asks.
1: Yeah, seriously.
0: At home.
1: I'm in there and I'm like, if I go to the classroom, your job is to read. I want to go out and do sidewalk chalk. I start throwing a fit. I don't remember you ever not having windows. I think that'd be terrible. If you're building a school, you got to have windows.
2: No, you're right.
1: I mean,
2: yeah, even back in Nebraska, my classroom had windows. Yeah, that would be bad. You need natural light.
1: Only outdoor plumbing, but did have windows, so that's cool.
0: And do you keep them open pretty much all year round, or what's the deal with that?
2: Well, we can't open them.
0: I mean like the blinds or whatever.
2: Yeah. Yes. I leave the blinds open all the time. Correct.
1: Yeah.
0: Okay. And then do you open the windows and throw the kids out sometimes?
1: There's no opening windows. There's no...
0: Oh, is that...
1: I'll answer on behalf of my wife there.
0: Do you think about opening the windows and throwing some of the kids out sometimes?
2: Well, it is only 10 to 8. If it were 3:15, I might have a different answer.
1: Yeah, that's right. Yeah.
2: Right now.
1: Yeah. Catch her at 3:15 on a Friday. All the fun answers.
2: There you go.
1: All the fun answers.
2: It'll be me.
1: Yeah, I don't care what the kids are doing. Hey, did you hear Steve say that that Wonka Golden Ticket show? We need to watch it. It's on Netflix.
2: I did. I'm curious. Yeah. Now that Steve said it's a good show, I want to watch. It's the same show we're in.
1: Steve, I forgot. We watched.
2: No pressure, Steve.
0: Okay.
1: We watched the Reacher spinoff, Neely.
0: Okay.
1: Would you recommend that to Steve, honey, or no?
2: Ooh. I'm not sure. I would have to ask Steve a few more questions and not on the air to see if that would be a good one.
1: No. Oh, wow. Interesting questions you're going to be answering. Do you like suspenseful and drama and kind of some, you know, like, cop.
0: Yeah.
1: You know, catch the bad guy.
0: Yeah.
1: I mean, we binge watched the entire season episodes. We did 8 episodes in a row. What night was that? Saturday night?

0: I guess.
1: Yes, that was Saturday night. We started around, what was that, 5:30 or so? 6 o'clock?
2: We went till 2 o'clock in the morning watching that thing.
3: Whoa.
2: Yeah, watched all the episodes. So we did the whole season. But I recommend that. I know. He should see his face.
3: Whoa, bro.
1: And it was one of those things, Steve, where you just talked about it when it comes up and, you know, it's like you have 5 seconds to decide. He's like, what do you think? One more? Should we go one more? And I'm like, eh. And then, okay, well, we're in for one more. Yep. Waited too long.
2: That started on episode 5 and there was 8 episodes. So, yeah, literally 3 hours later, we're like, and then it's always my wife wants to stay up. And I said, this is so dumb. She's like, you could sleep in. Quit whining. Like,
3: yeah, oh. I mean, what's Sunday for? Exactly.
2: Right, yeah.
3: Now, do you have to watch Reacher, the original show, correct?
2: No, you don't have to watch it.
3: Okay.
2: It's not not necessary. No, it's a standalone.
3: Okay. So. And this is on what service?
2: It's on Apple, I think. Or Prime. Prime. It's on Prime. Mm. Yeah. You don't have that one?
3: Not right now.
2: All right. Well, I'll record it on my phone and sell it to you. Honey, have a great day and enjoy the kindergartners.
1: All right. Thanks, guys. Right. Talk to you later. You guys have a good one, too.
3: And keep those windows closed. See you, Denise.
2: Bye.

0: You just missed me, so you came in here?
1: I did.
0: Is that what happened?
1: I'm trying to convince you to see the show, Jay.
0: No, you don't have to convince me. I'm watching it.
1: Wonka, I can't remember the name, but it's...
0: Wonka, the Golden Ticket.
1: I don't know why I can't remember that.
0: That's what I'm here for.
1: That's why you're here.
0: What's coming up in the news?
1: We'll have some stories.
0: Yeah.
1: What's going on? It's producer Steve. There's always something exciting happening. Like my dad celebrating his birthday along with the start of fall last week. Sometimes it's hard to get my attention. 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
0: It is News Time News brought to you by Park Gordon Law. Also, let's qualify someone right now for rent or mortgage. If you would like to have your rent or mortgage paid for 1 month up to $2,500, we'll take a text from you. Just text the word mortgage, and we'll qualify it if you are texter number 30. All right, Steve-O, it's your turn.
1: Okay, Jay, I've got some stories for you.
0: I bet.
1: The average American drops their first curse word of the day.
0: Oh, geez. Wow.
1: At what time do you think?
0: I mean, average, oh, boy.
1: Yeah, obviously.
0: 8:15.
1: 8:15, so you think pretty early.
0: Oh, I thought that was kind of late.
1: You think that's...
0: I mean, that means I got up, did all the stuff at the house.
1: Got up and didn't curse when they woke
0: went
1: up.
0: Went without, and then and then I got to work, and then changed their mood.
1: Uh-huh. No, it's not 8:15. You have to move the clock a little bit.
0: Which direction?
1: Up.
0: So, 10 o'clock?
1: Closer.
0: Oh, wow. Still further?
1: Yeah.
0: Oh, my goodness. What are you people doing? Lack of effort. 11:15, final answer.
1: Okay, now you've gone too far.
0: All right.
1: And there's no turning back.
0: All right.
1: Well, I guess you can turn back. 10:54.
0: Huh.
1: Yeah, that's what they say.
0: Wow.
1: Average American.
0: Excellent restraint.
1: I guess. And it's often out of frustration or stress.
0: No way. That's weird.
1: The average person experiences 1,205 stressful events every year.
0: What was it? 1,200?
1: Yep, 12:05.
0: Gosh, remind me to talk to Steve Hawk about this. This will be a fun conversation for Hawk Topics at 9 o'clock.
1: Why, are you going to frustrate him?
0: I don't know. I'm just curious what his guess is.
1: He's not a big person who swears, though.
0: I don't think we really have anybody who's, like, crazy about it. I mean, you know.
1: Now I'm thinking. Yeah, I don't know if there's anybody who really...
0: Also, I think most workplaces frown on it, so...
1: Well, yeah, I guess.
0: I would think that would also play in.
1: Although, I've worked in a lot of places where people just... I don't know.
0: It doesn't matter.
1: They just do whatever they want to do.
0: I'm looking at this survey now. Well, this is a related survey. Maybe this is part of the survey. Do you know what the average per day is?
1: Ooh, 100?
0: You're a little high, but yeah.
1: Oh, wait, no, it says, which is about 100 per month, or more than three per day is what it says.
0: Three per day. Well, this one says the average American cusses anywhere from 21 to 90 times per day. If you were to average that out, thank you very much. I mean, you're probably more around 55-ish.
1: Oh, wow.
0: Which is somewhere between 3 and 4 per waking hour. Huh. All right. Well, there you go. How much of that you think is like, I mean, are you around people or are you in traffic by yourself? Where do you think that most likely is to happen?
1: See, that's the thing. I think commute is probably.
0: There might be some going on there.
1: Probably affects things.
0: Depending, you know, it's like a lot of people have other bodies in the car with them that, you know, you wouldn't do that in front of.
1: Yeah, I guess it's overall the interaction that you have with other people or the amount of people that you interact with probably has a big effect on how much you're swearing
0: absolutely.
1: And when you swear.
0: Absolutely. Oh, gosh, this text that said amateurs is hilarious.
1: I mean, when you think about it, it's like 55. That does seem like a lot, but there's a lot of time in the day.
0: Yeah, 16 hours.
1: Yeah. So, how many would that be per hour?
0: I think they said 3 or 4.
1: Okay. That doesn't seem like a lot.
0: Thank you, Steve.
1: It really doesn't.
0: It's not, I mean, yes, it's terrible. Nobody should do that.
1: Right. Potty mouth.
0: We don't do it around here, so.
1: No, absolutely. Well, we couldn't otherwise. We'd run into some trouble.
0: There'd be some issues, yeah. There would definitely be a meeting and then a hearing and then a fining. So, yeah.
1: There you go.
0: Try to stay away from that.
5: Yes. Story number two.
1: Also, they say about 25% of people don't make it till 9 a.m. So I imagine there are people who get up and do it automatically. It's like an alarm.
0: Yeah. But, it's like an alarm. You just get up. What the heck? Mm-hmm.
1: Well, you know, some people are built that way.
0: Yeah, they are. Yeah.
1: But it could be also out of humor. Like, you know, you start off the day doing something.
0: Yeah, absolutely.
1: It's a beautiful.
0: I think most of it done around here is out of humor. There's very little of it that's done out of frustration.
1: Sure.
0: Yeah.
1: But according to this survey, it is most of the reasons why people are swearing
0: I understand
1: is
0: it, yeah.
1: stress and frustration. Yeah. Which, it does make sense, mm-hmm. I guess.
0: Sure.
1: Yeah. When is it earliest, when is the earliest acceptable time to put up Halloween directions?
0: How are you doing?
1: Decorations.
0: How's everything going over there?
1: Not good.
0: Okay.
1: I might be using one of those 55 opportunities.
0: When is the earliest that it's appropriate to put up Halloween decorations?
1: Mm-hmm. New poll was done
0: asking
1: people about this.
0: I mean, I feel like October 1st is a good guess.
1: Okay, so you would fall between October 1st and October 15th. That was one of the categories. And you would be, actually, that was the number one or highest percentage.
0: Yeah.
1: 42%.
0: It's just an easy one to aim for. You're like, I don't know, a month's good for celebrating anything.
1: Mm-hmm. You're going to love some of these different categories, by the way.
0: I would have loved it if that poll would have said Christmas decorations and see what people say.
1: Oh, that's just, I feel like people put them up year round. They just don't take them down.
0: Yeah, that's true too. Mm-hmm.
1: So 42% say October 1st through the 15th. 18% said October 16th through the 30th.
0: Oh boy.
1: 16% said between Labor Day and September 30th.
0: Well, these people have way too much time.
1: Yeah. 3% said on Halloween.
0: I like that too. Like, we're putting them up, taking them down. There we go. That's it. Done.
1: Another 3% said before Labor Day.
0: That's crazy.
1: 6% said never. And get this.
0: Oh, boy.
1: You're going to love this one, Jay. 12% said they're not sure.
0: Yeah. I don't know. Don't want to answer your dumb question. Mm-hmm. I see that the number one for Christmas decorations is still says Black Friday.
1: Yeah, that makes sense. I feel like that's the point for a lot of people to do a lot of different things.
0: Yeah,
1: they
0: just turn the corner, and a lot of people have that day off. So then they, you know, they go, oh well, since I have the day off after I'm done shopping, if I'm going to do that, then I'm going to, you know, do this.
1: Mm-hmm.
0: I get it. Makes sense. All right, is that it?
1: Sure.
0: Okay. I mean, I didn't want to, you know, break your little heart by saying, hey, we got to go, Steve.
1: No, we got to everything. And, hey, you know, we are up against a heartbreak.
0: Yeah, that's right. The clock waits for no one, Steve.

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1: By the way, people online are talking about that, how that video of Lainey's phone, keys, wallet is creeping her out. Because there's that line where she said, I'd lose my head. And in the video, she loses her head and it rolls down the hill.
2: What?
1: It's weird. You should check it out. 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She lost her head, man. All right, Steve, what's up in the final story?
2: Well, it's a good thing or maybe a bad thing that these two broke up.
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13: Kevin James.
1: They just make it up. They're just Googling. they literally Google it. Yeah. That makes sense. I mean, I wonder what the weather is. 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
1: You know what the weather and Matt from Good Morning Northwest have in common?
2: Ooh.
1: Right now. Right this very second.
2: They're both having a day.
1: They're both gray. Get it?
2: I do.
1: All right.
15: It's the final story of the day. Hip, hip, hip, hooray.
1: There was several in the listening audience who don't get it. His name's Matt Gray. I'm just letting you know. It's fine. You know, you don't have to get them all. That was pretty weak. All right, back to you, Steve.
2: I liked it.
1: Thank you.
2: I kind of like this, Jay. And I know it's bad, but it is funny.
1: Okay. Well, as long as it's funny...
2: Man and a woman in England.
1: I'm sorry, what?
2: A man and a woman.
1: Man and a woman. Okay.
2: A man and a woman.
1: Understood.
2: Excuse me.
1: That's all right.
2: They broke up.
1: Aw.
2: Sadsies.
1: Very.
2: Long-term relationship.
1: Dang it.
2: Unfortunate, right?
1: Terrible.
2: Well, she decided, the ex-girlfriend, I guess, in this situation,
1: mm-hmm.
2: to have a little revenge. And
1: oh.
2: She admits that some of it was completely unhinged. And oh, I will say, even if that is the case, still well done and funny.
1: Okay. Apparently there was a need to get some revenge.
2: Yeah, and no one got hurt.
1: Yeah.
2: So that's the main...
1: Let's make sure we establish that right up front.
2: That's the main thing. It's really, I don't know, kind of pointless stuff.
1: Uh-huh.
2: Or not pointless, but like insignificant in the long run.
1: Okay. You've set it up quite nicely, so we don't blame you for the story.
2: Okay, very good.
1: Mm-hmm.
2: So her name is Carrie. I don't know the guy's name.
1: Mm-hmm.
2: But the first thing she did, because the two, they broke up and they decided, okay, we're going to still live together until one of us can find a new place to live.
1: I guess that would be the reality of it in a lot of cases, sure.
2: Yeah, and they were trying to be friendly until...
1: Oh, boy.
2: He started a new relationship.
1: Oh, man. All bets are off now.
2: And, yeah, that changed things.
1: I mean, why? Come on, buddy. What are you thinking? I have a quote from the ex-girlfriend.
16: Ooh, I hate her.
1: Uh-huh. Yeah.
2: Not surprising.
1: Right.
2: Her first move was leaving the heat on 24 hours a day. At 28 degrees Celsius, which is like 82 or 83
1: degrees. Oh, my.
2: Degrees.
1: To try to run up the bill or to sweat them out?
2: Both.
1: Okay.
2: And I guess she also was probably experiencing the heat, so it was kind of also on her as well.
1: Yeah. Well, that's what I'm saying. You got to live in the 82 degrees. I don't know that that was a well-played prank.
2: But she wasn't paying the bill, so he
1: All
2: was.
1: Right. There you go.
2: So
1: well,
2: the
1: that's,
2: utility bill was I
1: understood.
2: Quite high.
1: Yeah.
2: There was also the underwear situation where she asked him, asked her to throw in some dirty underwear into the laundry, and she just put in the trash. Also good.
1: So she threw away his underwear.
2: Yes.
1: Okay.
2: And then this might be the best thing, I guess.
1: Well, I hope so, because so far she needs to take some lessons online or something.
2: Okay. They had agreed to, like, they could take anything that she could take anything she personally paid for.
1: Makes sense. Yep.
2: So she decided to remove all the kitchen cupboard handles.
1: Okay, now we're talking. That's the petty kind of stuff I'm into. I like that. I mean, throwing away underwear, he's like, whatever, don't care. The heat, oh, wow, nice try. Handles, there we go.
2: I mean, they're both pretty, I mean, those two things are pretty petty and pretty good, too. But yeah. The handles are top notch.
1: Nah, now we're talking.
2: Now,
1: just when, enough to annoy.
2: And when he asked if, you know, he could, like, buy them back.
1: Can I buy back the handles?
2: Yeah, she refused.
1: Oh, there you go, yeah.
2: Said, hey, you know, you told me that
1: well, he shouldn't have offered to buy him back. He should have just got his own handles and acted like it didn't bother him. These people both need to get a little more, they could take some lessons on how to be petty. I would be helpful. I'll put on a class if you really want me to.
2: How to be petty 101.
1: Yeah, heck yeah, let's go.
2: Ooh, what would be your first lesson?
1: Well, the handle one is great, and then you got to lube up the bottom of the, if it's one where you have to grab it on the bottom, then you have to like put nasty stuff on the bottom because he can't open it, and he has to put his hand on the bottom of the door, and then he puts his hand in something, so you got to have layers to this stuff.
2: Okay.
1: Or you just... You know, if you get all your stuff out of the cabinets, then take the handles off and then glue the doors shut.
2: I like that.
1: Like that one better?
2: I like it all.
1: Okay.
2: Now,
1: so far, so good.
2: Yes. This class, Professor Daniel.
1: Maybe some sort of itching powder or some of like, I saw this online yesterday. A wife, she's hilarious. She took like habanero pepper and then like rubbed it all over the inside of her husband's underwear.
2: Funny.
1: I mean, funny when you're breaking up. I don't know if it's funny when it's your spouse and you go into the hardware store.
2: It is. It is.
1: Yeah.
2: Now, for the class, which I assume is pass-fail.
1: Clearly.
2: You would be just giving examples of what other people have done, so it's like a history class, or what's the situation?
1: I would do some that are just off the top of my head, like the gluing the counters closed, some of that. Because they could say, hey, here's the situation. And then I'd have to react to that situation in real time. Or
2: I like that.
1: I would try to have a plethora of knowledge on some past success stories. And then I would share those.
2: Ooh, I like plethora of knowledge and past success stories.
1: Well, you know.
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1: Sometimes when somebody else has done all the legwork, there's no sense reinventing the wheel. Just pass it on to the next generation, man.
2: Uh-huh.

0: country.
1: All right, if you'd like to challenge me in a round to beat the show, we can do that right now. Our category today, Steve, is...
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1: Kevin, the battle royal at Blue Compass RV continues. It's Brigitte in Liberty Lake versus Colby in Post Falls, and the winner is you.
12: It really is true, because you know how it is. Like, there's always great deals at Blue Compass, but for some reason, when a competition gets involved, that pride takes over. It's a little bit different, and then next thing you know, it's like, oh, yeah, I'm going to give you an amazing deal on this just to sell it and beat Brigitte.
1: Yeah, both of them are trying to get rid of as many 2026s as possible before the end of the year. 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Don't wait. The deals are great.
12: Don't delay. These prices slay.
1: I just may down by the bay. What do you say?
12: Oh, stop it, Jay.
1: Okay. 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Blue Compass RV.
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12: I did something for you today, Jay.
1: What'd you do? You came to work?
12: Yeah.
1: Thank
12: that's
1: you.
12: That's a big part of it. No, it has to do with my attire.
1: You're wearing a tire? It's got to be weird.
5: Kevin James.
12: No, Jay, I put my hat on backwards for you today.
1: Oh,
12: because you always say, if I have my hat on backwards...
1: Yes, we know what we're in
12: you
1: for.
12: You know what I'm in for.
1: Yes, correct.
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13: Beat the show, it's time to beat the show. Beat the show, it's time to beat the show. Beat the show, it's time to beat the show. Step right up, it's time to beat the show.
14: Hold up.

0: Christian. It's time to beat the show. Christian!
1: What up, Jay, my man?
0: How we doing, buddy?
1: Doing great.
0: All right, man. Are you ready to bring your best effort for beat the show?
1: I'm always ready.
2: All right.
0: Yeah. Anything I need to know about what's been going on with you? You want to give me a quick recap?
1: Well, we're heading out to the grandparents to have our game day.
0: Heading to the grandparents for game day. And what games will you be playing today, do you think?
1: As far as I know, we're playing Mexican Train.
0: Mexican Train. Is that a card game?
1: Domino.
0: Oh.
2: Oh, I've never heard of that.
0: I do not know that game. Yeah. I don't really know any of the Domino's games, though, so I guess we could tell, you could give me 50 of them, and I'd go, really? I don't know that game. Are you a big Domino guy? You like Domino's?
1: I definitely love this game.
0: Okay.
2: With what toppings?
0: All right, stop. Christian, good luck on the 7 questions in 60 seconds. Pass if you get stuck, okay?
1: Will do. Oh. And since Steve's the one that usually says it, I'll say, now get out of here so we can get the show or get the game started.
0: Attaboy. Okay? Attaboy, Christian.
1: I didn't mean to be rude.
0: No, you're not. You're funny. That's good. That was a good one. All right, buddy. See you in a minute.
2: Okay. All right, Christian. Here we go. Question number one. The Parr family is associated with what superhero animated franchise?
1: Pass.
2: Greg, Peter, and Bobby are the boys in what family? TV show.
1: Family. Oh, Brady Bunch.
2: How is Claire Dunphy related to Jay Prickett in Pritchett in Modern Family?
1: Pass.
2: What fictional family has Wednesday, Morticia, and Gomez in it?
1: Adams.
2: There are 7 children in the Von Trapp family in what movie?
1: Sound of Music.
2: Where is Kevin's family traveling to when they leave him at home in the first Home Alone?
1: Florida.
2: Santa's Little Helper is the name of the family dog in what long-running TV series?
1: Pass.
2: Okay. All right. Get Jay back in here, waving my arms. Do-do-do.
0: How'd it go?
1: I think I did all right.
0: You did okay? All right. Well, we'll find out. We'll see how I do with the same 7 questions in a very, very similar-sounding 60 seconds, Steven.
2: All right. Here we go, Jay.
0: All right.
2: The Parr family is associated with what superhero animated franchise?
0: The Incredibles.
2: Greg, Peter, and Bobby are the boys in what family?
0: Brady Bunch. Or Brady's, I guess.
2: How is Claire Dunphy related to Jay Pritchett in Modern Family?
0: She's his daughter.
2: What fictional family has Wednesday, Morticia, and Gomez in it?
0: The Addams Family. Da-da-da-da. Anyway.
2: There are 7 children in the Von Trapp family in what movie?
0: The Sound of Music, right?
2: Maybe. Yeah. Where is Kevin's family traveling to when they leave him at home in the first Home Alone?
0: First one, New York City.
2: Santa's Little Helper is the name of the family dog in what long-running TV series?
0: Santa's Little Helper, do I know that one? Simpsons? I don't know. Is that the Simpsons?
2: We'll find out.
0: Mm.
2: I don't know.
0: Mm.
2: All right, question one. The Parr family associated with what superhero animated franchise? Pass from Christian on that one. Jay, you said Incredibles, which is incredibly correct.
0: The Incredibles. What a great show. I want to watch it again.
2: Which, just the first one?
0: Yeah, I don't know if I've watched all of them. I'd just go with the first one. Why ruin perfection?
2: Yeah, I guess that's true. I think there's 3 of them now.
0: Dang, right? I need to keep up.
2: Pretty sure. Yeah. Or there's at least 2.
0: All right.
2: Greg, Peter, and Bobby are the boys in what family TV series? Both of you said Brady Bunch.
0: What do we say?
2: Yeah. I'm having trouble.
0: I felt like it was Brady Bunch, yeah. 2-1, I think.
2: Yeah. That's right, yeah. How is Claire Dunphy related to Jay Pritchett in Modern Family? Pass from Christian on that one. Jay, you said his daughter, which is 100% right.
0: Oh, man.
2: Nicely done.
0: Thank you.
2: 3-1 is the score. What is or what fictional family has Wednesday, Morticia, and Gomez in it? Looking for the Addams Family. And both of you said that. Very nice.
0: Yes.
2: Points for everybody.
0: Thank you.
2: There are 7 children in the Von Trapp family in what movie? Again, both of you had the same answer. Sound of Music, which is 100% correct.
0: Oh, wow.
2: Nicely done. Puts it up to, was it, 5-3?
0: Sure.
2: Or, I'm sorry. No, wait. 1-2.
0: I don't know. You're doing the scoreboard. I can help.
2: I think it's 5-3.
0: 5-3. 5-3, Christian. Hang in there.
2: No, that can't be right.
0: Ah, oh, dang it. 5-2?
2: No, no.
1: 5-4.
0: 5-5, he said.
2: Okay, whatever. I'll do the math at the end. Where is Kevin's family traveling to when they leave him at home in the first Home Alone?
0: Uh-huh.
2: Christian, did you say Florida?
1: I did, but then I realized it is New York.
0: Oh, okay.
2: Well, that's what Jay said. Jay said New York. And actually, it's not New York. I think that's the second one.
0: Is it Paris?
2: It is Paris.
0: Oh, I couldn't remember the order. Dang it.
2: Yeah. I think the second one is like Lost in New York or something.
0: Yeah.
2: Is it not?
0: I mean, I feel like I should turn in my card and move out because
2: probably
0: should have known that.
2: All right. It's either 5-3 or 5-4 or 5-5.
0: It's something.
2: Yeah. And Santa's Little Helper is the name of the family dog in the long-running TV series? Pass from Christian on that one. Jay, you said The Simpsons. I don't know. And you do know because it is The Simpsons.
0: It is The Simpsons? Okay.
2: So, well done. It is 6-3 or 6-4 or 6-5.
0: Something along those lines. Dang it, Christian. Sorry, buddy.
1: It's all right.
0: Well, you probably win at Domino's, though, so you got that going for you. Do you usually win at Domino's?
1: I've won quite a few times.
0: I bet. Do you have like a family traveling trophy that's the shape of a domino?
1: That would be quite interesting if I did, but no.
0: Yeah, you guys need to work on that. All right, can you pick a number for me, buddy? And then somebody, could be you, if you get back through as that caller, is going to win themselves a medium combo from Port of Subs. Port of Subs is located up on North Division. And you can get a medium classic combo, bag of chips, and a regular fountain drink. What number?
1: You know what? I'll be nice to Steve this time, and I'll only make it 75.
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2: 75.
0: He also said he's being nice, so...

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9: Kevin James.
15: Yes, Jay, that is correct. They had a little bit of delay.
16: A little bit of delay.
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16: All right, Kaylin from the Y is here today with us. Hey, man, good to see you again.
17: So good to be seen. So good to be here.
16: How are you?
17: Man, so good.
16: Life's good. Fun stuff going on at the Y?
17: Lots of fun stuff. We've got just, man, I don't even know. Like, there's so, I don't know what's happened since I left the door like 5 minutes ago to get over here.
16: It could all be changed by now.
17: It's all changed.
16: I love the recovery zones is one of the things I was reading about.
17: Yeah, man.
16: That is some cool stuff that you guys have got. It is high tech and brand new stuff.
17: And the coolest part is it's in included with your membership. But it's yeah, the recovery stuff, it's getting huge. We got hydro massage beds, we got cryo chairs, we got a cryo dry plunge.
16: I saw that and I was trying to figure out how that works. I've never actually heard of it.
17: Contradiction in terms.
16: Yeah, right. Yeah.
17: But it's

0: wraps around you and then blasts 32 degree water all around you. So you can only do it for 6 minutes, and then
1: that
0: you get
1: feels
0: out.
1: Like enough. Yeah,
0: it's enough. It's enough. I'm just a little guy. I'm wearing a fleece. This studio is hot, and I'm wearing a fleece right now. I'm like a chihuahua. I just kind of shake all the time. But I sit in the plunge almost every day. I got lower back problems. So
1: okay,
0: it's a game changer.
1: I have never heard that. That's really
0: you never heard of back problems.
1: Well, it's when I've your never back heard hurts of that either. Yeah, we don't really work for
0: you're
1: a living
0: so
1: around
0: young
1: here.
0: So young. No, it's
2: we got lots of problems, but back problems.
0: Back problems ain't one.
1: Yeah, that's right. Exactly.
0: No, man, it's cool technology, and it's a game changer.
1: And, no kidding.
0: And again, it's part of what you get when you sign up at the Y. So it's not an added fee. It's not. There's a lot of tiered systems going. I don't like tiers.
1: No one does.
0: I'm not a multi-level marketing kind of guy. I don't like pyramid schemes.
1: Right. Yeah. Sort of against it.
0: Yeah. Just a little bit against it. But no. So everything's included. So when you walk in, like you can experience
1: that's
0: everything
1: awesome
0: that's there.
1: So yeah, I do cool like that. So you're not getting nickeled and dimed to death, you know, because
0: exactly
1: that just gets old after a while.
0: Exactly. And you can't be pennied to death anymore because they got rid of pennies.
1: They got rid of those things. Yeah.
0: Well, you know, still get nickeled and dimed, but we'll get against that. So.
1: And all the new equipment?
0: All the new equipment is in. We're still waiting on it. Like, oh, I'm sorry, I'm a liar. We got a couple pieces we're still waiting on.
1: Sure.
0: But yeah, the performance zones are all in. We have a lot of zones.
1: I see that.
0: Zones.
1: Yeah, recovery zone, performance zone,
0: red zone,
1: zone.
0: Yeah. But the performance zones are in. So we have turfed areas in our buildings now that where you can push sleds around with weights on them.
1: A
0: lot of squat racks. So just heavy lifting stuff. So we're trying to get to where you can show up at the Y if you've got kids, don't have kids, get everything you need, get your recovery in, and get out the door.
1: Yeah. It's so funny how far everything's come from the old, oh, we have a universal gym and we have a couple of benches. And, you know, I mean, it's come a long way and you guys have kept up. That's not easy.
0: It's not easy. It's expensive, but it's an investment in this community, right? So the $2 million or $1.6 million equipment refresh that we did, and we're still adding more. We're bringing red light saunas in, so those will be in soon. But we just want to keep investing in the community so that we want a healthy community, and statistics are showing that people want to be healthy, whatever that looks like for them. And the cool thing is you can start anywhere. So, you know, as I mentioned, I have back problems, so I can't lift heavy. So I can come in, do what I need to do, and especially get that recovery piece in. We also have compression boots and massage guns and all the things, so you don't have to buy those on your own.
1: Yeah.
0: So you can pretty much get everything you need. It's pretty dope.
1: And it's nice having the, I mean, you're not a tier guy, but it is nice having the levels so that you can say, like you said, if I have, you know, bad hip, bad knee, bad back, or if I'm just starting, there's something for everybody.
0: Yeah, there's something for everybody. We have a team of staff that can help you get on your way. And the biggest thing that we do, we don't refuse anybody for inability to pay. So if someone needs financial support to be able to get healthy, we do that. I say we as the community, because the community raises money for the Y to be able to make sure that everybody can go to their local Y. So
1: that's awesome,
0: pretty cool.
1: Dude. How many Ys?
0: So we have 5 Ys in the YMCA of the Inland Northwest. That goes all the way to Sandpoint, Idaho. We have a North Y, a South Y, a Central Y, and a Spokane Valley Y. So, there's one nearest. Come to the Y nearest you.
1: Yeah, you got every area of town covered. That's perfect.
0: And your membership includes nationwide membership at most YMCAs. So if you travel, you'll be able to go.
1: And a lot of
0: YMCAs are leaning into this recovery space. So it's a good system. I love the Y. I've been with the Y for 27 years. Started as a volunteer when I was 17 in Springfield, Missouri, and I just really believe in what the Y can do, and whether it's supporting youth or supporting families, supporting older adults. A lot of older adults, it's included in their health insurance, so they just need to check with their health insurance provider. And
1: awesome.
0: So, yeah.
1: How long have you been here now?
0: Year and a half.
1: I mean, feels
0: we're talking about the studio. I've been here about 3 minutes.
1: Okay, yeah, it just felt like a year and a half.
0: Oh, the 3 minutes? Yeah, exactly. Exactly. I do that to people. I have that. Ask my wife. My wife's like, we've been married like 75 years.
1: Yeah, right. And you're like, honey, it's like 10. It's I don't know what you're counting. Yeah, even in dog years, that doesn't count.
0: I know. But she's still there, so...
1: There you go.
0: And you keep inviting me back.
1: I know.
0: So people like me.
1: That's right.
0: Doggone it, people like me.
1: Doggone it. Well, thanks for doing this, man, for coming in. Appreciate the update. And yeah, that's exciting. Some of that new stuff you've got is... that's pretty cool stuff. That's cutting edge.
0: It is, and we're going to keep trying to give the community what they're asking for, and keep stepping up and keep improving our game, keep investing.
1: Can you see all the info at your website?
0: You can see it all on our website. We are updating our virtual tours, so they'll be coming up, so you can walk through virtually of all the
1: Ys. Or
0: you
1: can always just go to the Y.
0: You can just go to the Y. Yeah, come on. And man, I love walking people around, so if anybody wants to track me down,
1: perfect.
0: I'll meet up with you and we can walk around, and we have a great staff team. We just want to make sure everybody feels welcome at the Y.
1: Awesome. Kalen, appreciate seeing you, buddy.
0: Hey, all right. Great to be here.
1: Be good.

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1: Steve Hawk is here for Hawk Topics.
12: What?
1: Hello.
12: Hello.
1: Oh, Steve, hi.
12: Hey, is it Monday?
1: Hey, it's Tuesday.
12: Oh.
1: Welcome to it.
12: Hey.
13: Hey, don't Steve, before we get started, can I ask you to move that other microphone out of the...
1: Oh, just push it straight down, Steve. Thank you.
13: Sir.
1: We want to see your lovely face on the camera.
12: Hey.
1: Hey.
9: Happy Tuesday, guys.
1: That was a great sarcastic laugh.
13: It is a lovely face.
9: Oh, stop.
1: Hot Topics brought to you by Sell Two Sides. On your excitement meter, how far up is your excitement meter today?
9: Or
1: hockey.
9: Like the NHL hockey?
1: Dropping the puck today.
9: Oh, yeah.
1: You know, not a big NHL guy.
9: No, I am, but I wasn't geared up for
1: it. Too early.
9: It's the beginning. No, I'm still kind of like on a football thing right now.
1: Well, yeah, I get that, yeah. I mean, and then, of course, don't the Chiefs play this weekend?
9: Yeah, I'm sure they do.
1: Yeah, I think it's time. So
9: they started last weekend at home. They've been playing for a little while. So, okay. Yeah, hockey, it's underway.
1: Yeah, but you're like, you're not the guy who goes, I mean, even, like, so my sons are huge NBA guys and college basketball fans.
9: Mm-hmm.
1: But I think they get excited about the start of it.
9: Yep.
1: But it's not like they're full-blown dive-in day one people.
9: I feel like it's still September. I'm not quite ready for the hockey
1: thing. I think that's why it's hard.
9: I had a lot of people, you know, on Saturday, hey, are you here at the game? I was like, no, I'm not.
1: Yeah. That was the first weekend then, right?
9: Yeah.
1: So, yeah, that's just...
9: It's just a little early.
1: It's hard because you have other stuff that you either have to do or want to do based on the weather.
13: Exactly. Are you a season ticket holder?
9: Not anymore. Not for the Chiefs. Used to be.
1: Mm-hmm. Okay.
13: But you go to a lot of games.
9: I do.
1: Yeah.
13: Okay. Yeah, yeah.
9: It's just, it's September. You know, they're going to be playing for a while.
1: Man, I even found that with the NFL. I was like, guys, I'm not ready to be locked down on a Sunday for 7 hours.
9: No, I can't.
1: I can't. I mean, when it's nasty out, all right, maybe I can consider it.
9: You bet.
1: Yeah. But like this weekend, I think it's supposed to be super nice. I know there'll be a list on the counter. Like it subtly grows. Does your wife do this? Like it's Thursday, and there'll be like two things. On the list. Hey, this weekend, and it's just a friendly reminder, and air quotes galore.
9: Yeah.
1: And it starts with two, and then on Friday, you know what?
9: You know what you should do? Preemptive strikes.
1: Can't wait. Oh, start my own list?
9: Yes.
1: Oh!
9: Yeah, that's what
1: like only indoor stuff?
9: Right, Mary is starting to, hey, do you have plans?
1: Yes.
9: Yeah, you know, I was going to go fishing on Saturday all day. Sun up, sun down.
1: I love that. How's that work? Pretty good?
9: Well, no.
1: Yeah.
9: No, you can try it. Maybe
1: I'll see.
13: Maybe it'll be different for you.
1: Let me try first, and then we'll get back to you. There's a genius going on over here. But, you know, seriously, you have to take advantage of the weather anyway.
9: I know.
1: Otherwise, and I don't mind. Like, I want to get it done.
9: Right.
1: I just know it's going to be like about 20 hours worth of junk.
9: I take a whole bunch of time off from work. And instead of working, I'll work in the yard.
1: Yeah.
9: And then on the weekends, I can say,
1: that's very smart, actually.
9: Sit back on a Sunday after.
1: Also, you don't feel like you're in as much of a hurry and squeezed, right? Oh, yeah. Because, I mean, sometimes on the weekend, you're like, I've got to get this done before the sunset, which is earlier now, and blah, blah, blah.
9: A lot easier to procrastinate when you start taking time off to do homework.
1: It's like,
9: I'll do it later. I'm at home. I don't usually get to sit at home and watch this kind of, you know, I want to watch General Hospital. I don't usually get to watch that. I'll do yard work later.
1: I'm gonna be cheering for no whammies.
13: That was a very nice pause, Steve Hawk. It kind of reminds me of, we had an audio clip earlier today where Riley Green was maybe saying something that he wasn't supposed to. And
1: it felt like he was revealing information that he wasn't supposed to reveal.
9: Well,
1: yeah. And it was like let me see, where did I find that? Hold on.
13: And he had an interesting, like,
9: a little Paul Harvey pause, like oh my gosh pause.
1: Yeah.
9: I mean this kind of pause.
13: Yeah, exactly.
9: Yeah.
13: And so that, it kind of felt like that, like almost deja vu when you.
1: Yeah, he started talking about how, this is weird, I didn't know they did this. So on The Voice, they are currently filming two episodes, the one that airs now, and then the one that's going to air in the spring. And they're filming them simultaneously because two of the judges are the same. So they're like, all right, this is for season 31. All right, get lunch, come back. We're going to do season 32 on the same days.
9: All right.
1: So
9: change your wardrobe and come on back.
1: He was, and then he was talking about something. You could tell in his mind he wasn't quite sure he was supposed to say that.
12: First season, me, Queen Latifah, and Joe Jonas on the next season.
1: You could tell he was like, and when you saw his face, he was like, is that been released?
9: Yeah.
1: Or because, I mean, it would be confusing what you can and can't say.
9: Sure.
1: You're obviously way ahead on both seasons. I mean, they're probably almost done filming the first season, which is on now. Nothing is going to be shown for 6 months. You don't know what you can say. And after he did that, when he did that pause, like, it's
14: Gonna get me in trouble.
9: Been there.
14: Yeah. Yeah. Oopsie doopsie.
13: Have you ever ruined like a surprise party or something?
9: I can't think that I have. I mean, I know that I probably have because I'm just absent-minded.
14: Yeah, I've come very close. I try not to have many conversations about any of that stuff. But it just almost came up. And I remember once almost ruining one. And before I actually text my wife, is this a surprise thing?
9: No.
14: And she's like, yeah.
9: I play ignorant a lot of the times just because I don't remember. Am I supposed to know this? Am I supposed to know? Am I not supposed to know? Should I be saying something to this person? I mean, there's just too many. Well, here's this little tidbit, but you can't say anything to that person, this person, but you can say something to that person.
14: Yeah, like, no.
9: I can't keep it all straight.
13: I'm just saying I'm not going to talk to anybody.
9: No. I'm just dumb, huh? I'm over here in the corner.
14: Usually I would be the guy who would ruin the surprise and my wife would be like, that's the thing you actually heard me say?
9: Yeah.
14: Of all the things, that's the one you paid attention to.
9: Yeah.
14: Huh? Sorry, but great idea on the surprise party.
15: Oops.
14: Hang out for round two?
9: I'd love to.
14: All right, we'll be right back.

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8: Center. Okay, XOY meteorologist Matt Gray. A much different morning, cloudy and warm, expecting temperatures for the morning hours to mostly be in the 50s. For the afternoon, we'll see the overcast skies continue. We'll see breezy conditions and temperatures in the 60s. Things will begin to clear out tonight, but we'll look for one or two sprinkles around midday in the Spokane and Coeur d'Alene.
0: 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Jay Daniels.
9: Kids who always play in the college. The, what is it? The Little League.
10: Baseball, yeah.
9: Little League College. Little League or Little League World Series. Not Little League College.
10: This is little Jorge, and he is 12 years old.
0: Kevin James.
10: You're like, no, he's not.
9: No, he's not.
10: He drove here, and yeah. I saw him smoking in the parking lot.
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11: Hot topics.
9: Steve Hawk is here for Hot Topics round two.
12: Hello.
9: Producer Hello. Steve, I'll let you give him one in a second here. But
10: wait a second. What did you say?
9: He said, "Wait a second." There was a
12: all right.
9: Steve, producer Steve, had a story about a guy and a gal dating, living together, break up, but still have to live together.
12: Oh, fun!
9: Until you know, because you know, housing. It's, you can't immediately find a house and blah blah blah.
12: Yes.
9: And then he got a new girlfriend. At which point, the old girlfriend who still lives with you, started pranking him and doing stuff like, you know, turn the heat up. She did kind of her pranks were kind of lame, and you know, she bought the handles for the cabinet, so she took those off and stuff like that.
12: Okay.
9: I mean, yeah, kind of petty, but those are the fun ones.
12: Are you
9: a prank guy?
12: Well, I am, but I don't know that I would handle that situation with pranks. I'd probably be a little bit more, I don't know, personal.
9: I'd
12: be a little bit more upset. I love what she's done. I mean, she's
9: Little picks at him, you know, a little bit.
12: I'm cool with that.
9: I said, well, if you're going to take the handles off the cabinets, go the next step and glue them closed. Like, get all your stuff out.
12: Sure, why not?
9: It's his house. Yeah. You know, I don't know what happened. They're stuck. That's weird. Probably swelling from the heat.
12: It's a little petty, but I think it's kind of funny, too, at the same time.
9: Right after that, a guy texted and said, put anchovies in the curtain rods. They'll never find the smell. I'm like, What?
12: That's a good one.
9: I mean, I've never heard anything like that.
12: Oh, really?
9: In the curtain rod?
12: Well, not in the curtain rods, but I've done things
9: the hiding
12: very
9: of the smelly
12: similar.
9: Stuff.
12: Yeah.
9: Yeah.
12: I've done that here.
9: I was going to say, I believe that's been done.
4: You put anchovies randomly in places?
12: No, but I'll tell you off the air.
9: Yeah, I was going to say, there have been some here.
12: It was a banana. And you get it on the tower of somebody's computer, you know, because the tower is under the desk. Nobody ever sees it.
9: And it's also warm.
12: Right. So you get a banana peel.
4: Oh,
12: you'll just
4: no.
12: leave it on the top of somebody's tower. And,
4: that's terrible.
12: Oh, poor Steve. How could you? Have you never had a prank pulled on you?
9: Yeah.
4: No, I've had many pranks pulled on me.
12: Well, you need to start pulling some, apparently.
9: I mean, not only does that smell get terrible, right. but it also brings the little fruit flies, does it not?
12: There's enough around here. I don't know. Maybe it does. I didn't say this is a great idea and IT's going to love it.
9: Yeah.
12: I said, here's a prank.
9: Nobody runs their pranks past IT. Hey, before I get this done, let me go into the IT guy. Can you imagine if you outlined that for the IT guy? He's going, no.
12: But it's going to be a new banana. After I eat it, I'll just leave.
9: It'll be great. You'll love it.
12: No.
9: All right, Producer Steve, what do you have for him?
4: Can we talk about the swearing?
9: Oh, yes, that's right. I'm going to bring that up for you.
12: Uh-oh.
9: Steve had a whole bunch of information on what time of day the average person
12: starts swearing?
9: Has their first swear word, yeah.
12: Oh, okay. Go right ahead.
9: What do you think it is?
12: Well, like what time of day or how long I've been up?
9: Yeah, literally. See, that's the thing.
12: When I put my feet over the side of the bed and realize that it's time to stand up, that's about the time when my first swear word comes.
4: See, I told you there were going to be some people like that.
12: That's me.
9: You can't swear all day if you don't start early.
12: No, I work in radio. I can swear all day.
9: You're an overachiever.
12: I really am.
9: Yeah. I mean, they said 10:54 or something like that.
4: That's exactly right.
9: Yeah, 10:54
12: is the average time.
9: That's the first one for most
12: people.
9: Well,
12: I'm going to get that lower. I'm going to help that average get a little bit lower.
4: Also, whatever you can do to help.
9: What would your guess be for the average number in a day?
12: How many times?
9: Yeah.
12: Oh, jeez. If nobody's starting until 10:54.
9: Yeah, you got to really hurry.
12: These wimps. 7.5.
9: What was it, like 55?
4: I think it was 55.
9: 55 okay. a day, yeah.
12: Yeah, that's pretty good.
9: Approximately. Work harder, man.
12: Yeah, that's not bad.
9: Yeah. It's like 3 or 4 an hour.
12: Yeah.
9: There's plenty of hours to go by with zero, but then there's always that 1 hour that just makes it up.
12: Well, and that's what we do. I mean, look at all the time when we're on the air and we can't swear.
9: Absolutely.
12: So we turn the mics off and watch out.
4: Easy.
9: The number of people who texted and said, "Ooh, my husband's an overachiever."
12: Yeah.
9: Oh man, my so-and-so works in construction and he's about 500 times that.
12: Radio and construction. And fishing.
9: And fishing.
12: Whatever else.
9: Fishing.
4: what a trifecta.
9: Truck drivers.
12: Okay, you're alone all the time.
9: Yeah.
12: Hey, you driving all the time?
9: Yeah. My father-in-law was a truck driver, and he was an overachiever.
12: What about, you know what I should do? Because I do swear a lot, and I do want to cut that down. You know what I'm going to do? After I get out of radio, I'm going to be a bus driver. Bus driver.
9: They can't. Then,
12: you can't swear in a school bus.
9: Right. Under your breath, maybe, but that doesn't really count.
12: No.
9: Right? Yeah.
4: We were talking about people around here and not being big swearers, but you're a big swearer? I don't really think you are.
12: Go ask my wife.
4: Yeah. All right, I guess it's a problem.
9: It's situational, Steve.
12: Yeah.
9: Also, you know, like we talked about, though, because I think Steve said one of the stats was that most people do it out of frustration. And I'm like, I'm very rarely out of frustration.
12: No.
9: Usually it's out of humor.
12: Yeah, it's just part of my language.
9: Yeah,
12: I grew up in the Valley. It's just that's part of the deal.
9: Wait a minute.
4: Why is he always blaming the Valley?
12: Because I need something to blame. Sorry, Valley.
9: Yeah. I'm like, wait a minute now. I live out in the Valley.
12: It's just part of my talk. I mean, most of my friends, we talk too, and those swear words come in, but they're not derogatory.
9: And it's not angry.
12: It's just part of our language.
4: It's just natural.
12: It really is.
9: And it's a lot of times you use it in a position of, this will make this funnier.
12: Sure.
9: If I add that.
12: Absolutely.
9: Yeah. Which, of course, if there's children listening, that's a terrible idea. Don't do that.
12: Yes.
9: It's
12: really not.
9: Say.
12: They're all sponges. Just be careful.
9: Yeah. Oh, man. That's for sure. Hey, did you ever slip in front of your kid?
12: He's 15. You should hear him talk
9: now.
12: And then you'll know. Oh, yeah, you slipped a few times, didn't you?
4: Oh, and I'm sure that's the Valley's fault.
9: Yeah. You guys don't even live in the Valley, but your son has learned it from the Valley.
12: Yeah. When they say something at me, like, where'd you get that? My dad? From the Valley.
11: All right, kid.
9: My dad went to UI. They're like, Your dad went to the old one. It's Rippy Scotsman. Don't blame them. I know all the things.
12: Never blame them.
9: No, heck no.
4: So good.
9: A quick one here for you. If you're wearing a hat today.
12: Yes.
9: What percentage of time do you wear a hat? Half the time, more or less? What?
12: I would say about, let's go half.
9: Half, okay. Yeah. If you are just walking around, and let's say it's you and your wife, and you guys are at a store.
12: Yep.
9: And your wife sees somebody that she knows, you don't know, so she's going to introduce you, and you have a hat on. All right. And it's a female.
12: Okay.
9: And she's like, oh, Julie, this is my husband, Steve.
12: Yes.
9: You take your hat off?
12: Absolutely not.
9: Because you're from the Valley. What a stupid question. Hey, no, blanking, nice to meet you.
12: I'll take it off at sporting events and stuff like that, but I'm not
9: going to. National anthem.
12: I'm not taking it off for Julie. I don't care who she is.
4: What would the purpose be? To get a better view of his head? Yeah.
9: It's out of respect, Steve.
12: Right. I get the respect thing.
4: Respect?
9: Yeah.
4: Oh, I don't care about Julie.
9: Well, neither does Hawk. That's why he's cussing her out.
13: He's a ranch hand in a pinch, man. Hotter than the red on the cattle brand. Because she's a gold digger with a quick trigger. A cast iron skillet swinging lid flipper.

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9: About the spelling?
5: Yeah.
9: Really?
5: Oh,
9: and he felt he was right and you were wrong?
5: Uh-huh.
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5: And he's a P-H.
9: Really?
5: And I'm a V.
9: By the way, that sounds so much worse than it is.
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9: All righty then. Coming up at 10 o'clock, we'll qualify someone for rent or mortgage. Your chance to, you know, have 1 month's worth of rent or mortgage paid for up to $2,500. And we'll do that at 10 o'clock.
10: It's Jay and Kevin's clip of the day.
9: Hey! Hey, Steve.
5: Jay, I got a clip for you.
9: All right.
5: Of the day. This one.
9: Prove it.
5: This one involves, I'm assuming, a teacher or coach at like a middle school or high school. Probably a high school.
9: Yeah.
5: I think that's what, the age of these kids. And he's asking them a couple questions.
9: Okay.
5: And seeing if they can properly say what the answer is. So I'll kind of let it speak for itself,
9: All right.
5: That's the setup.
11: Repeat after me. Yellow.
12: Yellow.
13: Red.
12: Red.
11: Blue.
12: Blue.
11: What color is the grass?
13: Green.
12: Green.
11: What color is the grass?
12: Green.
13: Green.
12: Green. Green. What color is the grass? What?
11: What color is the grass?
12: Green. Did I do it right? What was I supposed to say?
11: Repeat after me. Yellow.
12: Yellow.
11: Red.
12: Red.
11: Blue.
12: Blue.
11: What color's the grass?
12: Green.
11: What color's the grass?
9: What color's the grass? Everybody hates this guy.
5: Gotcha.
9: Everybody hates him.
5: You think so?
9: Oh, come on now.
5: He seems so cool.
9: Yeah. Oh, does he? Gotcha.
5: Because that's the type of stuff that I would do.
9: I like how they're like, she's like, did I do it right? Did I do it wrong? What'd I do? I don't get it. Why are you making my life hard on me here?
5: Mm.
9: Yeah. Well,
5: what's what high school is all about, Jay.
9: What's it like to be the least liked teacher? Congratulations.
5: They seem to like him.
9: Yeah, yeah. And they're like, ha ha. And he walks away. They're like, I hate that guy.
5: Yeah. So, by the way, it's supposed to be, what color is the grass? Is what you're supposed to say.
9: Yeah. Repeat after me. And then he does the colors thing. And then he says, what color is the grass? You're supposed to say, what color is the grass?
5: Mm-hmm.
9: Yeah. Yeah.
5: You don't like that? You don't like those?
9: I don't mind them. I don't mind them sometimes.
5: Let me ask you this, Jay. At some point in your life, that joke was completely new to you, right?
9: Yeah.
5: So, did you get it right away?
9: I think it just depends how locked in I would be.
5: Okay.
9: Like, they're clearly, I think that the video shows them, like, they're outside, kind of like, looks like they're sitting on the grass, and I don't know whether they're readying for practice or just kind of like, you know, taking a break.
5: Yeah.
9: If you're mentally not locked in and you just think, you know, this is just Joey gym teacher, you know, having a normal everyday, I don't really listen to you conversation.
5: Uh-huh.
9: Easy to be tricked.
5: If you're, so you're like half paying attention to what you're saying.
9: Yep.
5: Okay.
9: But if you're locked in, I think you would get it.
5: So out of 10 times, you think you would get it how many times?
9: I don't know. What'd you just say? I wasn't listening.
5: Who am I, Joey gym teacher?
9: I wasn't locked in, Joey. Sorry.
5: Oh, you're making the same joke.

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2: Oh, no.
0: Kevin James.
6: She got her license renewed just the other day, which means that she can keep driving until...
2: What state was this again, please?
6: Delaware.
2: Okay.
6: She can keep driving until she's 115.
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8: Final thoughts.
2: Okay, T, what a day we've had. What's your final thought today?
6: And will continue to be?
2: Most likely.
6: Okay.
2: Yeah, looking forward to it.
6: Looking forward to it.
2: Yeah, indeed. Man. It's going to be great.
6: So, Jay, actually, later today, in addition to possibly yelling at my insurance people.
2: Yes.
6: I will be headed to get my oil changed.
2: Okay.
6: As well. And I'm curious as to two things here. Number one, how long it'll take. Because usually I can kind of ballpark it. So, I think I have a general idea of what it's going
2: to
6: be.
2: Steve goes to the dealer, for those who are wondering.
6: Thank you, Jay.
2: Yeah.
6: For calling me out.
2: Yeah. Well, I mean, that's why you're wondering how long it'll take.
6: Yeah.
2: The other places, you're pretty sure you know.
6: Yeah. I think it'll be probably a couple hours.
2: Man.
6: Well, because they do the whole thing.
2: Man.
6: We'll see what happens. Maybe it'll be less.
2: How
6: Maybe
2: excited are you when you schedule that appointment?
6: Very. Yeah. But it's been 6 months, Jay.
2: Okay. I mean, 6 months and... 400 miles, so yeah.
6: Right. Also, a little curious.
2: Do you actually know how many miles it's been?
6: Since my last?
2: Yeah, 6 months ago.
6: Ooh, I don't know. I mean,
2: Is the sticker right?
6: Well, it just tells me get it checked out on this date.
2: Oh, doesn't have the mileage?
6: Well, it says at this mileage or on this date is when you want to get your
2: next. Understood, so that you would be able to tell.
6: What, the previous one?
2: You would be able to tell. Oh boy, I didn't feel like this was a hard question. Will you be able to tell how many miles? And then you started stumbling around. Will you be able to tell how many miles since your previous oil change?
6: Not from the sticker.

0: but maybe...
1: Probably from the paperwork that you have filed in the paperwork file?
0: Yeah, that might... I assume that probably has that information.
1: All right, it should, yeah. See, just for funsies.
0: Okay.
1: If you don't mind.
0: I'll see if I can find it. That might be the biggest challenge.
1: Well, if it's the same place, you can say, hey, how many miles? What was the mileage last time? They should have it.
0: Oh, that's a good point.
1: Yeah.
0: All right. I'll ask them.
1: Yeah, get on that for me. Thank you.
0: Okay. Also curious as to... So, the place I go to, I don't know if I can say or not.
1: Probably not.
0: So, I won't.
1: Mm-hmm.
0: But they do...
1: What was that?
0: Like, hey, you can buy a package of three of them ahead of time, right?
1: Okay, yeah, and they give you a discount or something?
0: Or,
1: ooh.
0: You can...
1: The Price is Right bargaining right here.
0: I don't think I am.
1: What
0: happened here?
1: Well, you can't hear me?
0: I can't hear a word you're saying.
1: Gosh.
0: Are you saying words?
1: Yes.
0: I think you are. Uh-huh. It looks like you're mouthing something.
1: Yeah, I am, yeah. It's not mouthing, it's speaking.
0: What happened?
1: I
0: I can't hear anything you're saying.
1: Wow.
0: What are you saying?
1: Okay, well.
0: Hello?
2: Final thoughts.
0: Hold on.
1: Come in here. What in the heck? He just panicked. I'm going to guess he panicked, turned something off. What did you do? What happened?
0: It's completely frozen.
1: Okay. So anyway.
0: Did you say something important?
1: No, I was just waiting for the end of your very long story about getting the oil change.
0: I'm just curious if they're like, hey, buy three in advance, right?
1: Yeah, so you get a discount then.
0: Right.
1: Okay.
0: Well, possibly, because the prices might increase. Well, the thing is, I look back at my paperwork, and the prices did not increase the last three times that I went. So I'm like, well, it doesn't pay then to get a package because you're just...
1: I understand, yeah.
0: So they offered me that same thing when I was talking to them on the phone the other day.
1: That'd make you a good deal. You can keep the price the same, or it won't matter.
0: Yeah, so this time I said no.
1: Oh, risky.
0: Yeah, so I'm curious.
1: You heard about the whole prices going up and all that stuff, right?
0: Maybe I should have bought the package.
1: No, I'm just trying to make you nervous.
0: What'd you say?
1: I mean, good luck. Oh, gosh. What are you... I saw this story today where Willie Nelson said back in COVID, when he had COVID, he said it was really rough. I just wanted to punch out. I didn't even care if I lived any longer. And I love the fact that his wife said, I mean, if you're married, I feel like you probably have said this before. I know it's been said in our house before. He goes, yeah, my wife said, if you die, I'll kill you. I'm like, that has been uttered in our family many times.
0: Uh-huh.
1: Somebody's like, I don't know, well, what happens if you die? If you die, I'll kill you. Makes perfect sense. Do you get it, Steve?
0: I don't think so. I really wasn't paying. I can't hear you.
1: I can't hear you. We're standing in the same room.

0: Let's just say that the curtain has come down on yet another miserable performance.
1: All right, that's the show. We got to go. We'll be back here tomorrow for the big hump day show. It's Steve's day tomorrow. He loves Wednesdays. He loves Wednesdays. He says it's his best day of the week, and his performance plays that out. So we'll see.
2: That's true. Am I working now, Jay?
1: You're working great. Oh. Well, your mic and your headphones are. I don't know if you are. I don't really want to, you know, jump the gun on that. Let's take the 30th person through on the text line to qualify for rent or mortgage. If you just text the word rent to 509-441-0999, and you're the 30th one through, we'll throw you in the drawing, which happens late Friday afternoon, so you don't have to wait very long. All right, Steve, we'll see you tomorrow, all right? Get some rest or something. Let me know how many miles between oil changes. It'll be a fun first thought.
2: Oh, I forgot about that.
1: Oh, boy.
3: We are so glad you came. Oh, bye-bye. Bye-bye.
1: Goodbye, Steve.
2: Bye-bye. Bye, Jay. Good to be here.
3: Bye-bye. Thank you.
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1: This weekend, I think it's supposed to be super nice. I know there'll be a list on the counter. Like, it subtly grows. Does your wife do this? Like, it's Thursday, and there'll be, like, two things on the list. Hey, this weekend, it's just a friendly reminder. And air quotes galore. And it starts with two, and then on Friday, you know what?
2: You know what you should do? Preemptive strikes.
1: 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Start my own list?
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1: 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Only indoor stuff?
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2: 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Sun up, sun down.
1: 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Pretty good?
2: Well, no. Yeah. No, you can try it. Yeah, maybe it'll be.
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1: Let me try first, and then we'll get back to you. 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
1: This weekend, I think it's supposed to be super nice. 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Like, it subtly grows. Does your wife do this? Like, it's Thursday, and there'll be, like, two things on the list. Hey, this weekend, it's just a friendly reminder. And air quotes galore. And it starts with two, and then on Friday, you know what?
2: You know what you should do? 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
1: 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Start my own list?
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2: Well, no. Yeah. No, you can try it. Yeah, maybe it'll be.
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1: Let me try first, and then we'll get back to you. 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
2: All right, 2 o'clock. The big drive at Diamond. Check it in this afternoon. Maybe this is the final week for you to get in to win. 1 month's rent or mortgage paid up to $2,500. I can get you qualified for that right now. 509-441-0999. Take the ninth caller right

0: 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Got a new tour coming to Spokane April 1st, right? Anyway, a little after 2, Danny Jacobson, caller number 9.
1: That's awesome. Thank you.
0: Yep, going to get you in to win 1 month's rent or mortgage paid up to $2,500.
1: That would be fantastic. Thank you.
0: You're very welcome. Another chance to qualify on the way at 4, right here.
2: A few days before he turned 80, he was sitting out back in a rocker. He said, "What you been up to lately?"

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An hour after hour of big music all day. 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

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I bet you're singing along to that song, weren't you? It's what we call a hooky song. I Never Lied. Zach Top. 228. Big drive of Diamond this afternoon. 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
1: This weekend, I think it's supposed to be super nice. I know there'll be a list on the counter. Like, it subtly grows. Does your wife do this? Like, it's Thursday, and there'll be, like, two things on the list. Hey, this weekend, it's just a friendly reminder. And air quotes galore. And it starts with two, and then on Friday, you know what?
2: You know what you should do? Preemptive strikes.
1: Can't wait. Start my own list?
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1: 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Only indoor stuff?
2: 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Mary is starting to, hey, do you have plans?
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2: 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Sun up, sun down.
1: How's that work? Pretty good?
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2: 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Yeah, maybe it'll be.
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1: Let me try first, and then we'll get back to you. 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

0: And we'll just carry on this afternoon. 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

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And the Dumb Criminal Dispatch on the way. 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
3: Well, this has got to be one of the most bizarre stories that I've read in quite a while. A 20-year-old man from Guinea, Africa, was caught trying to sneak into Spain illegally dressed as a passenger seat in the front of a car. Let me repeat that. He was dressed as a passenger seat in the front of a car. Yeah, the car's passenger seat cushioning apparently was pulled out, leaving just a frame for this guy to squeeze into. According to authorities, the 20-year-old slid behind the caging and had someone sit on top of him. Police called their efforts very unique and innovative, but not gonna fly. The two people accompanying the man from Guinea were arrested for smuggling. The man in the seat, he was detained and then kicked out of the country. I think they packed him in a suitcase and sent him on his way.
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0: 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Yeah, guy had a situation. Trying to make his point with a rhyming alliteration here, right? Let's listen. Horseback, Kojo.
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Big 99.9, Coyote Country. Well, the price of gas, there's something that's making a bit of a comeback. The much maligned minivan. Yes. Sales have been pretty brisk on those minivans. A little more economical than an expensive SUV. If you got one, there you go.

0: Young. I didn't come here to leave on the Coyote.
1: And now, the nitty gritty from Music City with Jim Diamond.
0: Ella Langley says success has brought her plenty of criticism, but remembering that the work it took to get there helps handle it. Speaking of fans, she was speaking to fans in Columbus, Ohio. Ella said that she's proud of her younger version of herself who chased her dream while living on bar food and tip money. Wow. Riley Green's going to headline that Just Me Tour. That's Just Me Tour. Next year, the 29-date run begins right here in Spokane. On April 1st, Numerica Veterans Arena includes three Canadian stops. Randy Houser, Jake Worthington, Hannah McFarland, and Muscadine Bloodline will join him. That lineup will vary by date. But there you go. Tickets go on sale this Friday. Willie Nelson says his 2022 bout with COVID was so severe that he felt he was dying and wanted to punch out, but credits his wife with helping him pull through. Willie received medical care at home after developing breathing problems. His wife, Annie, said that the family turned the house into a makeshift hospital during his recovery. How about that? And 17 years ago today, Taylor Swift, You Belong With Me, became the first country crossover the Billboard Radio Songs chart. Since its 1990 launch, that song peaked at number 2 on the Hot 100. And look where she is now, right? And that is the nitty gritty for Music City right here on the Big Drive.
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2: Hi, it's Chris Crocker in the 4 News Now First Alert Weather Center. It has been a gray day today, breezy too. Those winds will be dying down and we'll see some clearing tonight, an overnight low of 47 degrees. For Wednesday, more sunshine, temperatures in the mid to upper 60s, warmer weather on the way this week.
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